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Thank you. 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
1: 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It's your boy Akon.
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3: That's what's up.
5: LL Rendezvous.
3: Rendezvous is still heated. She's still heated.
6: Coming down. Oh, God. Coming down.
5: LL Rendezvous on Instagram and Facebook. Apologies, people. Apologies.
3: It's all good, Rendezvous. You're very passionate, like we all are. And yes. I ain't mad at you at all.
6: I like that song. I ain't mad at you.
3: Right.
6: Let's Tupac, baby. Stuart.
3: Got you.
6: LC on the move. Facebook. IG, TikTok.
3: Yeah, I think you're on TikTok.
6: Yeah, but TikTok is. Oh, that's right. They were granted a 90-day extension. So,
3: oh, is that with 90 days?
6: Yeah, they pulled the plug, but yeah. Then they got a waiver by the guy who's in charge of the country.
3: Oh, okay.
5: Who so. Created that mess to begin with? Let me just say that. Okay.
3: Yo, shout out to the fam on the real. Shout out to all the stations that we rock with. It's all good. Yo, we gonna catch up with y'all in the next couple of days. Peace.
1: Peace.

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1: force? This is the Soul Force Show, and we deliver what we promise, which is the fuller version of this one from Grover Washington Jr. It's just the two of us. Welcome back to the Soul Force Show.

Hello, and welcome to Jazz Club, bringing you all that's best in the world of jazz. Nice, great, wonderful, cool. I hear.

0: Well, first of all, sorry for putting the jazz club in there, but I felt I had to. This is the jazz. So I got the jazz stall right, which I've got to put away again now because it's more like kitchen disco time.
1: Push the kitchen table aside. It's kitchen disco time.
0: With Casey and the Sunshine Band. That's the way I like it.

Well, I'll tell you the way I like it. I like it nice and sunny. Sunshiny day. Sunshine day from Osabisa. How cheesy a link is that? But we don't care. We don't care here on the Soul Force show. You want to blame someone? Blame me. Paul Mallon.

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This is one of them, Jesse Green, and a track called

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And I think that stays the same, because this harpist never became the lead singer either. Certainly not of Heatwave. This is Boogie Nights. 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

0: Well, as we played the harp intro, let's play the harp outro as well. You probably didn't even know it had a harp outro. Now, if you don't get it right the first time, back up and try it again. This is the JBs.
1: How can we still do it?
2: Yeah!
1: How can we do it?
2: Do it today!
1: How can we

0: You know when there's a great track you used to dance to on the disco floor and it was, went on for about 9 minutes? Well, here comes one of them. But of course, you don't want 9 minutes of it on here today, do you? You just want to be reminded of it. So,
1: It's the 60-second single on the Soulforce Show.

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0: And when it's an all-day anthem, we used to travel all over the country to dance to. 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
1: Yeah, it's the greatest competition on any radio station anywhere, maybe, possibly. Who's Bongos are these? Where's this the instrumental break from? You're only going to get one chance at it this week because it's so easy. And I'm going to talk over it as well to try and put you off.
0: So whose bongos were they? 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
1: Well, if you know, then, if you don't know, the answer's coming fairly shortly at the end of the show. But in the meantime, pick up the pieces with the average white band.

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0: Well, do you know who it is? Let's start the dance. Who's it by? Whose bongos are they?

0: Hamilton Bohannas, let's start the dances this week's Who's Bongos? The easiest one we've ever done.
1: The show that gives you a happy ending. You're miserable.
0: This week's happy ending comes from Tony Rallo and the Midnight Band. If you're not humming and singing along and la la da da da da at the end of this, then

Tony Rallo and the Midnight Band holding on. Thanks for listening to the, well, to me, Paul Mallon, with the Soulforce Show. 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

0: Father, thank you for this worship experience. For we know that where your spirit is, we have freedom, we have liberty to worship you. And oh God, you said those who worship you must worship you in your divine nature, which is spirit, and truth, which is your word. And God, we've got the unique opportunity to come into your presence, God, giving you the glory and honor, merely practicing on the earth what we're going to do when we get to heaven, and that's honoring you and blessing you. Receive this worship now as offering up to you a sweet smelling savor into your nostrils, Lord, and do only what you can do through your people. I speak that all of my worshiping brothers and sisters are blessed because they worship you. Every need is met because they're seeking first the kingdom of God and your righteousness. Add on to your people, and we give you the glory. We give you the praise, for in your presence, Lord, you declare there is the fullness of joy, and your right hand is open to bring pleasures to your people. Receive this worship.
1: Father God, once again, I thank you for another day that was not promised, never seen before. Giving you glory and honor, and everything that I have, I give back to you. Thank you for every gift and every talent you have bestowed upon me. Now I give them back to you, God, and you do with them as you will. Now as this music plays, I pray that it will bring you glory, bring you honor, and that it will reach every

Good morning, good afternoon, good evening, good night to you wherever you are logged on, logged in to the Sunday Morning Gospel Jam Show with myself, Brother Charles, here to give the Lord some glory, some honour, some praises, and that's what we're doing on this day that he has made. I will rejoice and be glad in it. Heavenly Father, thank you for another day, another opportunity, another brand new month where we can come into your presence just to magnify your name, to lift your name on high, to shout about your goodness, your grace, and your mercy. Heavenly Father, I just thank you for opening my eyes this morning. Bring me here safely and using me once again. I pray that you will cleanse me, wash me, renewing me a clean heart so I can be holy and acceptable in thy sight. Lord Jesus, I ask that you will just allow me to be effective in the kingdom today, Lord Jesus. Allow me to be your mouthpiece, Lord. Speak through me so I can speak into others and encourage them. Tell them about your goodness, Lord, and how great you are. You are the way, the truth, and the life. And we all need you in our life at this time. I'm just so glad that I have been chosen to do this work. So I ask that you will just allow me to say the right things, play the right things that will touch the hearts of those that don't know you, those that have denied you, those that are sitting on the fence today. We pray that they'll come off that fence today. I pray that somebody's heart will be softened, somebody's spiritual eyes will be opened, and somebody will give their life to you. I pray that you, Lord Jesus, will be pleased with all that's done and said. Bless each and everyone that's already with us on the live, those that are going to be joining us a bit later on, those that are listening to this or watching this recording. I pray that they will be encouraged, they'll be inspired, they'll be a lot uplifted. Lord, I ask that you will be glorified. I take no glory, I give it all to you. For if it wasn't for you, Lord, I will not be doing this. So I just ask that you will use me, Lord Jesus, in any which way you would choose. Cover the airwaves, cover the studio. Let there be no blockages today. I pray that the right person will switch on their radio, switch on their PC, switch on their tablets, whatever the device, Lord, wherever they are, Lord. I pray that this broadcast will reach them and will be transformation in there will be a transformation in their life. Remember those that aren't well in body, those that have reached out to me, Lord Jesus. So many people aren't well in body today. We know that you are the miracle worker, that promise keeper. We ask that you just touch them from the crown of their head to the sole of their feet at this time. Make them whole again, Lord. Cleanse the bloodline, Lord Jesus. Realign what's out of alignment, Lord Jesus. And give them that voice that they can shout. Miracles have taken place. Lord, remember those that aren't in a good place, maybe because of the loss of loved ones. I pray that you'll just comfort them at this time. So many people reaching out to me, Father, Lord, from this week gone and this week coming. More funerals. But Lord, you know it all. We know not why, but your ways are not like our ways. So

trust in you, we believe in you, we have faith in you, we lean on you and not our own understanding. In all our ways, we acknowledge you. I acknowledge you. So have your way and let your will be done right now. Holy Spirit, you're welcome here. Dwell within this with us within this time. And I pray that we will win another soul for the kingdom. Have your way as I give you thanks and praise for this and everything in Jesus' mighty name. Amen, amen, and amen. Good morning to you. Welcome to you, wherever you are. I'm glad to have your company. Glad you're with me on this brand new day, brand new month. September. Wow. Wow. We're into the last quarter. Is it the last quarter of the year? Last quarter of the year. This year's just flown by. So much has happened. So much has taken place. I trust this been more good than bad for you, for me, for all of us. But we give God thanks. We're here. We've made it into the month of September. And I'm eternally grateful to be here doing what I'm doing. How are you all this morning? Trust you all are well. Good morning, Sylvia. Good morning, Louise. Good morning, Phelan. Good morning, Sister Jackie. Brother Carlton, good morning. Good morning, Sonequa. Good morning, Angie. George, good morning, blessings. Good morning, going out to Dayon. Talika, good morning to you and the family. God bless you. Marlene, good morning to you. Christine, good morning to you. Patricia, good morning, Pat. God bless you and the family. Jennifer, good morning to you. God bless you. Novlet, good morning. God bless you. Big Faith, Minister Scott, good morning to you. God bless you. Vaughan, Brother Vaughan, good morning to you. Andre and the family. Valerie, good morning to you and the Wave family, the Curlew family, the Baptiste family and the Brown family. God bless you all, Val. Judge Judy, good morning to you. God bless you. Fifi Gal, good morning. God bless you. Karen, good morning. God bless you. Sonia, good morning. God bless you and the whole of the family as well. Sister Leanna, good morning to you. God bless you. Brother Trevor, good morning. God bless you. Reds Forever, good morning, God bless you. Louise, good morning, God bless you. Wendy, good morning, God bless you. And everyone else logging in, logging on this morning. Hope I ain't missed anyone. DJ Damien Chi, good morning to you and your family. God bless you. Up in Dorset this morning. Nice one, God bless you. Okay. We're here doing what we do, and I'm glad to be here, man. Glad to be here. Trust you all are well. Sunday morning, first Sunday of the month, praise and worship show and testimony service. All right, we're not even wasting any time with the phone lines. You know what? Let's just open the phone lines straight away. We are live on loads of radio stations, 16 radio stations streaming the show live on a Sunday morning. We're all over social media, Instagram, Facebook, Twitch, Mixcloud, YouTube, and of course on my website www.brothercharles.uk. All right, so please share the link wherever you are listening from, wherever you are watching from. Share the link, share the blessings. Especially if you've been praying for somebody to come to the Lord. You never know what could happen during this show. All right, so please share the link. Help me to win a soul for Christ, because this is why I do what I do. Not here to big up myself, here to big up our Heavenly Father. All right, so straight away. Testimony service, praise and worship show. Phone lines are now officially open. We're not wasting any time this morning. We're here from 7 o'clock right away up until 10 o'clock. Phone lines number is 07-534-610-422. It's a brand new month. Let's try and encourage each other. So many people are going through so much right now. All right, if you're in a good place, why not encourage somebody else? Maybe things have just turned around for you. Why not encourage somebody else? Somebody could be going through what you've was going through. All right, we're here to just uplift each other, win a soul for Christ, and
yeah, do what we do on the show. 07-534-610-422. Testimony service, praise and worship show, first Sunday of the month. Good morning, Grace Joy. God bless you, Grace Joy. Happy belated birthday going out to Oshay. Big up Zakai as well. Bless you, GJ.

0: Good morning.
1: Good morning. How are you?
0: Ah, bless the Lord. Bless the Lord. Happy, happy, happy Sunday.
1: Happy new month.
0: First day of the new month.
1: Amen.
0: Giving God thanks that I opened my eyes this morning. Because, hey, it could have been different.
1: Oh, yeah.
0: You know, I was just listening to you and, you know, you're saying, you know, to maybe call in and encourage somebody. Share your testimony.
1: Yeah, yeah.
0: You may have come through something and that's somebody needs to hear that you've come through.
1: That's right.
0: You know me. I'm as transparent as tracing paper. You know, my encouragement today is you may not have come through it yet, but we praise him in advance.
1: Amen.
0: And I shared with a couple of people recently that I don't know, this season here is, it's a strange, there's a strange, something strange in the atmosphere. And many of us in the ministry have been just feeling a type of way and we can't explain what it is. For the past 2 months, literally almost 2 months, there almost hasn't been a day that I haven't woke up and I'm feeling good, and then next minute, bam, headache. Everybody been complaining about this, and I'm like, Lord, what is it?
1: What's this?
0: And the only thing that I've been able to say to God consistently is, when? Because we know that he's going to do the thing, because he's a promise keeper.
1: Amen.
0: He keeps his word. And he says he hears the heart cry of his people. And I keep on saying to people, say, oh, you know, all that you have done, God go and bless you. You have a blessing. I come and say, God, when? But you know, this morning I can thank God and testify that God is good, is faithful.
1: Amen.
0: And he's ever true to his word. And though I may not physically have it in my hand or see it with my eyes, I know that God is enough. Regardless of all of what may be going on around in the physical, today I know that God is enough. And he's never failing. We wake up every morning because of his promise and because he's faithful. And so I'm just thankful today that he's heard my cry.
1: Amen.
0: He's answered the prayer, and I'm praising him in advance.
1: That's right.
0: Of the receipt of the blessing. The testimony is sure. So I know that it will come. And so though I don't physically, tangibly have it yet, but I am thanking God in advance.
1: Amen.
0: For hearing and answering the prayers of my heart. And so I'm trusting him in the midst. And I'm not going to waver. This is the thing. It might get a bit sticky, but don't waver. It might look like it's not going to happen. But don't waver. It's not if God is going to do it. It's when. And his time is not our time, but his timing is sure. He's never late. He's always on time.
1: That's right.
0: And so whatever it is that we are challenged with, just know that God is on the job. You know, we were talking, I hear you saying, you know, whether it's, there's been so many news of death and so many passing and unexpected passing and expectant passing. I met a woman on the bus yesterday coming home, and she was saying that sister had a niece travel, went somewhere, she was okay, took sick, she's gone. And she had another family relative who was in the hospital in ICU. She's been there now since, I think she said she's been in there since May.
1: Wow.
0: And the one that wasn't sick passed off, gone, left the one in ICU. And she said, but all we can do is just trust God. We don't know the minute nor the hour.
1: That's right.
0: We don't know the time. And so our time is precious in the sight of God. And right now it's about that soul. Because tomorrow isn't promised. Mm. And so whatever we do in this season, this minute, this moment, even now while we're on the air, what we do right now is pivotal to the next second, the next minute. So whether it be a song, whether it be a word, whatever it is, if you know not the Lord, this is the minute, this is the moment, because the next moment isn't promised.
1: That's right.
0: It's not about getting ready, it's about being ready. Because we may not have the time to get ready. That young lady, I don't know if she knows the Lord. She's in intensive care, strung up. Has she had the opportunity to use her words to accept and acknowledge that Jesus Christ is Lord and Savior? We don't know. It's by the confession of our mouth. And if we lose our voice this minute, how do we confess that He's Lord? So once I have breath and I have the words that can come out of my mouth, I will continue to profess and confess and give Him praise and give Him the glory that He is due unto Him. So regardless if I have that testimony in my hand and I can declare it, I'm still going to declare that He is Lord over my life.
1: Amen.
0: I just want to give God thanks this morning. Bless each and everyone that's logged in and logged on, whether near or far. Let today be your day. Nobody promises this road is going to be easy. But He, Christ, He never brought us this far. Whether you're in Christ or out of Christ or on the fence, He did not wake you up this morning to leave you. He's a promise keeper.
1: Amen.
0: That much I know. So God bless you this morning, Brother Charles.
1: Likewise.
0: God bless each and everybody listening and logged on. And I trust and pray that that one will make that decision today. Because tomorrow, the next second, isn't promised. So, my few words in Jesus' name.
1: Amen. Thank you.
0: And I'm off and out.
1: God bless you. You have
0: God
1: a great day. Bye for now.
0: Bye. Blessings.
1: Bye bye. Hi, good morning. Hello, good morning.
2: It's Wendy here.
1: Good morning, Wendy.
2: I just want to pray because last weekend I was at the convention, The Rising of the She.
1: Mm-hmm.
2: Now, I'm sure there's other listeners that were there, and the Holy Ghost just licked me down.
1: Where was that?
2: Sorry?
1: Where was it?
2: That was at Mama Johnson's church meeting point. In Croydon.
1: Okay.
2: Praise House.
1: Mm-hmm.
2: It's in West Croydon.
1: Mm-hmm.
2: And it's funny because the weekend before, Sister Carolyn, Brother Derek's wife, had just forwarded it to me. So mm-hmm. I rang the Pastor Pania.
1: Mm-hmm.
2: I was telling her, I don't give tithes and offering this and that. And she just said, come. So because mm-hmm. I obeyed the Holy Ghost last weekend, God was speaking to me.
1: Yeah.
2: And I saw a revelation, and what I saw is your team, you know, your promotion, Men of God.
1: Yes.
2: They're out on the road, and they're stopping the youths, and the youths are just surrendering and putting down their weapons and all sorts and just coming to Christ. It was like a Bible study.
1: Amen.
2: But it was on the street, because, you know, in South London, you guys are more pony. You are more into the Christ than down this side, northwest and west London, where they're just a bit laid back. unfortunately. So they're not, nobody doesn't have time to go on the road, out on the street, the middle of the night, and put on the uniform and say street pastor. And what I saw is that it was national. It was all over the place. And the young men were coming forward to God. I just saw that vision.
3: Wonderful.
2: And I would like us as a congregation, brethren, like children of God, people of God, to pray about that. Because right now it's like the enemy's fighting with our youth, and it's the young it's the young men they're fighting, really. And it hurts me to see that when I was going to night vigil on Friday night, I saw all the youth, but all the young men, and they're smoking the weed, they're selling the stuff, and they're just coming up to the myself and the street pastor group, because I was already going to the night vigil.
3: Yeah.
2: And there was like this, normally I'd lick it down, but now I've changed. I've changed. This junkie was, well, this person that needs help, an addict, was following me. Oh, I want this, I want that, because he wanted the money.
3: Yeah.
2: So I remember I had the anointing oil from the congregation last week, the convention the week before.
3: Mm-hmm.
2: Instead of throwing things like acid or attacking, I just threw the anointing oil. And then all the youth came, they said, "Mommy, auntie, is he disturbing you? You stole my money." I said, "There's no need for that." Then the young man asked me, "Why is my hand so wet?" I said, "It's not wet. This is anointing oil."
3: Mm-hmm.
2: And he said, "You're powerful." And I just gave him a scripture, what was in my head.
3: Yeah.
2: And I just want us as a church to pray for the youth, because it's all well and good, everyone, like, you know, coming to church, dressing up. But people, you must remember to carry your children, especially if your children are in a relationship. They've got children unmarried. No one's condemning that. If God's decided that, God will clean that up and shape it up. But what we need as a church, we need to bring our youth, because they're the next generation. And these are the last days. And I'm in the Premier Inn in Elf's Court here. And yesterday morning, I was just playing my gospel, and the Spanish woman was dancing by the lift. But little did I know, that's the pastor and his family. Then another Anglican pastor came. It was all in the lift.
3: Nice.
2: And it was just so powerful. God is moving.
3: Nice.
2: And I'm just happy for my deliverance. I would also like your listeners and your team to pray for my anger. Sometimes I still see a bit of red, but that's going away.
3: Good.
2: And I need to humble myself as well. God's going to use me for a lot of things. Just to say, he uses you, Brother Charles.
3: Yes.
2: He uses Brother Derek. He uses all of us.
3: We've all got our gifts
2: and talents. In order for that to work, the word to work, we need to be completely cleansed. We will have our bad days, like these days that I feel like I just want to lick it down or throw things and get angry. But now I'm just calm, because I'm waking up happy.
3: Good.
2: Waking up blessed. And I understand that feeling now. This time last year, I was in a bad place, as you guys remember. I'd called you, I was on the ward, there was an assessment by the courthouse, and I was angry the way that I was dealing with the young black women and juicing them up. But now God has explained to me, I had to put you there.
3: Amen.
2: In order for you to be whole. Sometimes I have to bring you to your worst, because I have a plan for you. I'm not making you suffer. I'm putting you in that predicament so you can rise up and testify.
3: Amen.
2: And not turn back. So I would just like everyone to just pray. I feel really great. And I'm sorry I didn't have time to listen to you and Pastor Owen this Tuesday. But
3: no worries.
2: Yeah. And I have spoken to the safer custody in the prison services to let them listen, so then they can try and tune your show in to the prisons, especially for the young men and the youth offenders and that, because I think that that's what they need, because it's very limited in those institutions, you know.
3: Yeah.
2: For God or counseling, it's just the chaplain will come, give you a Bible of their version, and you know, that's it. And my partner had watched his friend on the wing the other week hang himself. He tried to keep him alive for three hours. I said, what you should have done is remember to pray, because I send you scripture via email, prisoner, so it shouldn't, and you've got a sword in the sell, so it shouldn't be a problem. But sometimes God has to take who God has to take. Then he explained to me that the guy was a Muslim and all of that. I said, it didn't matter. You can still say what you need to say at the service, like the memorial service, you know?
3: Yeah.
2: So God is everywhere.
3: He definitely
2: is. You know, I had a friend say in the background, Muhammad didn't help, but I didn't go into that. Normally, I would either encourage it or disentertain it, but I didn't. The Holy Ghost just shut my mouth, so I'm humble, I'm changing, and I'm really, really shocked. It's had to take over 20 years, but if God had to use Brother Derek's second wife to do that, to help me, that was God's plan. So nothing is not when we want it, and it's not, and it's never too late.
3: All in God's time.
2: And he's
3: always on time, so we leave it in his hands and let go of situations and let him take control.
2: Amen. If you can, later on in your show, are you able to play Anne Nesbitt, Pass Me Not, Oh Gentle Saviour?
3: I'll have a look, sis, and I'll try and get it on for you.
2: Okay, right. Thank you. God bless you, everyone.
3: Thanks for your call this morning. Take care.
2: All right, bye for now. Love me.
3: You too. Bye bye. 07534610422. Thank you, Wendy. Bless you. Praise and worship show. Testimony service. What's your testimony this morning?

0: Good morning, Brother Charles.
1: Sylvia, good morning. How are you?
0: I'm not too bad, thank you. I'm awesome. Grateful for another day.
1: Awesome.
0: Another first day of a new month.
1: Mm.
0: And I just got up this morning and then, you know, listening to the news and hearing the bad news. And I'm just thinking, a week ago, we had the carnival.
1: Mm.
0: And then found out yesterday that the two people who were stabbed have passed away.
1: Yeah, sad.
0: And it just makes you feel, what's going on in the world?
1: Mm.
0: What's happening?
1: Mm.
0: You know?
1: Mm.
0: And then we have an incident in Birmingham as well now.
1: Is that the 13-year-old? I heard that this week as well.
0: In his own house, Brother Charles. What on earth is going on in the world?
1: Mm.
0: And, you know, at the end of the day, we get up every day and we just have to stay strong.
1: Mm.
0: And, you know, there's just so much sadness. But, you know, my heart just goes out to the families and they're lost. And, you know, wherever there's sad news, there's good news as well.
1: Yeah.
0: So,
1: yeah.
0: You know, everybody who's in the chat, everybody who's opened up their eyes this morning.
1: Yeah.
0: They are truly grateful and blessed. That's mm-hmm. all I can say.
1: God bless you.
0: Because the world we live in at the moment, we're here 1 minute as we know we're gone the next. We could go out quite innocently and not get back home.
1: Mm.
0: So it just makes you feel down sometimes. But, you know, God is good. God knows what's going on. And he has the answer. He has the final say.
1: Amen.
0: You know, and people might look at it and, you know, or you hear people say, what kind of God we've got?
1: Mm.
0: Why does he let these things happen?
1: Yes.
0: But, you know, God has the answer.
1: Mm.
0: You know, what more can we do? What more can we say?
1: Mm.
0: But, you know, and, you know, it's just a bit sad to hear things that's going on. But
1: yeah.
0: We have to lift ourselves up and we just have to carry on the best way we can. And, you know, just... Blessings going out to Grace Joy, you know. I know we don't hear from her.
1: She's on the line. I believe she's listening. I
0: do have her contact, so I do get in touch with her every now and again.
1: Good.
0: Just to make sure everything's all right.
1: Good.
0: And then, you know, nothing from Michelle or Romeo. Praying that things are all right there.
1: Mm.
0: Because at the end of the day, none of us know what's going on in people's households.
1: This is it.
0: And we just have to stay strong and pray for them.
1: Mm.
0: But, you know, anyway, Brother Charles, I don't want to stay too long on the phone because, as you say, praise and worship, give somebody else a chance to phone in. And I'm just so glad that Brother Trevor's on the main.
1: Yes.
0: I do speak to Sister Leanne every now and again. And Brother Keith, it was nice to hear his voice last week before.
1: Yeah.
0: You know, because when you don't hear from people, we just think, oh, I wonder what's happening with them. But God is good and our life is in God's hands.
1: Amen.
0: So, you know, blessing everybody today for another day, another month ahead of us. And thanking you, Brother Charles, as we always say. And I hope you don't get fed up of hearing it. But
1: if it wasn't
0: for you, we wouldn't be talking and we wouldn't be saying what we're saying.
1: That's
0: and
1: right.
0: We wouldn't be a new family.
1: Amen.
0: So thank you for your
1: God
0: platform.
1: Bless you, God bless
0: you.
1: Thank you.
0: You
1: have a great day.
0: Care.
1: Speak soon.
0: I'm going to carry on listening to the show.
1: God bless you. Take care.
0: Bye-bye.
1: Thanks for the call. Bye for now. Talking about Grace Joy, she is logged on today. Also, her cousin Janet is logged on today. So, good morning to your cousin Janet. Good morning, Janet, logged on. And it's Grace Joy's cousin's birthday tomorrow. Marcia's birthday tomorrow. So we big up Marcia for tomorrow. And we say good morning going out to our cousin Janet as well today. God bless you. God bless you. God bless you, each and every one of you. Phone lines are coming through thick and fast. Give us a call. 07-534-610-422. Let's take this call. Hi, good morning. Good morning.
2: Good morning, Brother Charles.
1: Hi.
2: This is Marlene.
1: Good morning, Marlene.
2: My testimony is, on Wednesday, I was getting this pain in my left leg.
1: Mm-hmm.
2: Yeah? It was hot to touch.
1: Wow.
2: Yeah? And it felt like a juking pain.
1: Mm.
2: It wouldn't stop,
1: mm-hmm.
2: right? All night, all Wednesday night, I never slept. I slept for about 1 hour.
1: Mm.
2: You know? That was Wednesday.
1: Yeah.
2: So Thursday, I thought, let me ring the doctor, you know, to have an appointment. And they said, yes.
1: Mm-hmm.
2: So going there, I was just limping and, you know, very hot and stuff. So they put me on the bench and to touch it, I couldn't even, you know, this even paper. It was painful. Anyway, she said, it seems like it's inflamed. Did I bang it? I said, no. don't know where this thing comes from.
1: Mm-hmm.
2: He said it seems like it's inflamed. So they gave me a painkiller and a sickness tablet. Yeah, that was Thursday.
1: Mm-hmm.
2: And it was easing off. I didn't feel no pain. And Friday, I was doing Keep Fit. It's gone.
1: Praise God.
2: God is good.
1: Praise
2: Amen.
1: God. Praise God.
2: Amen. Amen.
1: Wow.
2: Yes.
1: Check it out.
2: Yes. So it's God. God is the glory.
1: Praise God.
2: You know? So
1: he can turn things around instantly.
2: He sure did. And then yesterday, where was I? Barbecue. And I was dancing.
1: Praise God. The foot is back to normal.
2: It's back to normal. And I could touch it and,
1: oh,
2: you know.
1: Praise the Lord.
2: Nothing now. There's nothing. It's like nothing happened.
1: Amen. Wonderful. Oh,
2: yes. Okay, well, that's my God, testimony.
1: Somebody could be going through that right now. And your encouragement has encouraged them. So, good.
2: Go to the doctor.
1: Amen.
2: Yeah.
1: The ultimate doctor. We need to go to the ultimate doctor. The great,
2: yes,
1: the great decision.
2: Yes, yes, yes, yes, yes, yes, yes.
1: Wonderful.
2: So, nice, I praise God for that.
1: Okay.
2: You know?
1: Good.
2: So, thank you, everyone, and have a blessed...
1: You too, sis.
2: September.
1: All right.
2: Thank you.
1: Bye for now.
2: Ta-ra.
1: Bye for
2: Bye-bye.
1: Now. Bye-bye. God bless you there, Marlene. 07534610422. So many of you trying to get through, but keep trying. It is testimony service and it does get busy at times. 07534610422. We'll get you through.

0: Hi, good morning.
1: Good morning, Brother Charles. I've been trying, but
0: Sister
1: I said, I'm not gonna stop because I have this song in my heart.
0: Amen. What song is that?
1: Today, I will lift up my voice in praise.
0: Amen.
1: For I know you are always there for me.
0: Amen.
1: Almighty God, you're my only hope. No matter what they say, when trouble comes my way, I will praise the Lord.
0: Hallelujah.

0: You're my all in all. No matter what they say, when trouble comes my way, I will praise the Lord. Brother Charles?
1: Amen.
0: Praise God is good.
1: All the time.
0: He's so good. I want people to know. I want somebody that is listening today to know. Somebody who said to, they don't know, they can't see, they can't hear.
1: Mm.
0: Somebody who can't see the light. God is there. He is there. He's just waiting for your outstretched arms. He's just waiting for your heart to just open to him.
1: Hallelujah.
0: He's just waiting for you to not lean on your own understanding, not lean upon God, who is the rock of your salvation.
1: Amen.
0: I want somebody to know today that he's right there, right beside you.
1: Amen.
0: You might be going through a season, but he's going through that season with you.
1: Amen.
0: Because when you cannot see him, he is lifting you up. He's what? Today is the day. He, even though we are going through, Brother Charles, we wake up in the morning, the first day of September. Thank God that I live to see September.
1: Hallelujah.
0: Thank God, Brother Charles. I'm telling you, I'm so overwhelmed this morning because the Spirit of the Lord is true and real. And I want somebody to hear this morning that God is real. He is real, no matter what is going on around us.
1: Yes.
0: He's on the throne. He's the eyes of eye. There's nothing can compare to our God. And it doesn't matter, as I said, but what we are going through, what we are facing. We know that the world is at war with itself because of the wickedness of man. And the Bible tells us that we should confess our sins. You know, we should, you know, confess our sins and God will heal the land. You know, so, you know, so many things have gone on. So many things people have said. You know, wake up. Some people don't wake up this morning.
1: That's right.
0: Some people wake up and they don't, they're not even in their right mind. And yesterday they were fine. So we just have to give God. I just want to come on to just give God thanks and praise.
1: Thank you.
0: And just say that God is always with us at all times.
1: Always.
0: And, you know, I just want somebody who's listening this morning, who is at the last wit, to know that he will come through. He will come through. And once we're alive, there's hope, you know, Brother Charles.
1: That's right. That's right.
0: Once we're alive, there's hope.
1: Absolutely.
0: You know, and I thank God for where I am with him.
1: Amen.
0: And I want to be more.
1: Amen.
0: I want to be more. I want to be more.
1: Amen. Yeah? You keep on keeping on, sis.
0: Yes, have a blessed day, Brother
1: You too,
0: Charles.
1: Thank God you. To the encouragement. God bless you. Bye for now.
0: You too. Bye.
1: Bye-bye. Today, we will lift up our hands and praise the Lord, for he is worthy to be praised. God bless you all. So many people trying to get through. 07-534-610-422 is the line. I'd rather, you know me, I'd rather hear from you than play music. We play so much music throughout the week and over the years. And testimonies, you can't beat them. All right, so if you've got a testimony, if you've got a word of encouragement you want to share this morning, why not share it this morning? Hi, good morning.
2: Hi, good morning, Brother Charles. How are you today?
1: I can see that big smile on your face, Sister Leanna. You sounds like you're in a good mood, Sister Leanna.
2: You know what it is?
1: I think I know what it is.
2: The Jesus juice. What a savior. Dear. Good morning. Good morning, everyone.
1: Good morning and God bless you.
2: I want to say a pleasant good morning to my church family and also my man of promotion. Everyone out there that knows Brother Lee, that Sister Lee, Brother Trevor.
1: Amen.
2: Give God thanks this morning. Another blessed day that I'm here today to give God thanks. And just a quick shout out because your line is so busy. So I won't be long. And I just want to say thanks, everyone, for even congratulations yesterday, Brother Charles. Another milestone.
1: 50 years. The big one.
2: Brother Charles, the step of faith. I tell you, you cannot glory in yourself. You just have to glory in the cross. It's all about him, you know. And as you did in the chat about marriage about a month ago, and realizing that we're not all the same. We're all different.
1: That's right.
2: You know, in our marriages, all different. And, like, just let God lead us and direct us. And, like, he bring us to a wealthy place in him because his words are true. And we have to prove the word that God said, that whatever he said, whatever you give to him, he'll take care and look after it. So that's what I call in to say. So today we're going up to Rook. We're going to have, like, Bishop's going to do, like, the vows. I don't
1: know
2: how.
1: Wonderful.
2: Yeah. So.
1: Is that this morning or this in the evening?
2: Normally I do it in the evening, but funny enough, this is 12:30 today. So, Robert Trevor is here. I want to say a quick hi as well.
1: Wonderful,
2: but,
1: wonderful.
2: I might just do the morning because he's just trying to recover. So,
1: right.
2: I would love to stay for the evening because I love the evening session, yes. But I see how it goes.
1: Mm-hmm.
2: Okay. So, God bless people. You. Thank you all.
1: Thank you. God bless
2: Sylvia and all the others that call in. Also, I give thanks to you guys, everyone. Grace Joy, who else we have that called in as well. Quite a lot from the men of promotion. We see Brother Derek, okay, and also a name wouldn't mention because there's so much. Thank you for your platform.
1: Thank
2: really
1: you.
2: Give you praise.
1: God bless you.
2: Give God thanks for your life and what he's doing to you because this is touching lives.
1: Amen.
2: I've just heard a young lady was speaking about the young people. That's one of my prayer as well. And I hope that you can get in the prison, you know, because those young people really need
1: really good.
2: To hear the gospel.
1: Yeah.
2: So my prayer is that you, as you go wide and far and near and also touches life, that it would reach there as well.
1: Amen.
2: So my prayer is that you can, you know, extend whatever you're doing. God be blessed, Brother Charles.
1: Likewise,
2: sis. Mumbling on.
1: Thank you.
2: Well, I'm blessed and I'm happy for
1: Amen.
2: Another day that God has permitted us that I can speak to you.
1: Amen.
2: So, a quick shout out, Brother Trevor.
3: Good morning, brother.
1: Brother Trevor, good morning to you. Happy anniversary, sir. How are you?
3: Yeah, thanks, Brother Charles. Thanks, man.
1: I love that picture. Sister Leanna put up some pictures. One of them looked like Bob Marley, your favorite Bob Marley in one of them. Without the locks, of course, but you did have an afro. Beautiful.
3: 50 years, you know, Brother Charles.
1: 50 years, man. 50. God is good, eh? praise him.
3: That's great. 50 years, you know, but that's 50 years.
1: Wow. What a God we serve.
3: God is good
1: all the time.
3: God is good, but in married, you have to praise the woman as well.
1: Of course,
3: the woman is the number one of all marriage. The lady is the number one of all marriage.
1: Oh yeah.
3: Yes, it's only a lady can keep a marriage together. Yes, and she really do 50 years, and I just want to give you thanks for the chance to what you are doing.
1: Thank you for the support,
3: man. And I just want to say give thanks to the people who prayed for me when I was in the hospital. Yes, I want to give them gratitude and thanks to what they've done for me.
1: Amen.
3: And it's a lady that I need to hear. Grace Joy.
1: Yeah,
3: Where are you?
1: She's on. She is listening, but we haven't heard from her. But she's
3: Grace Joy. I need to hear from you. I need to hear from you.
1: All right. Well,
3: yes,
1: she's
3: if everything is all right.
1: She's listening. Hopefully, we will hear from her.
3: Yeah. Now I supposed to meet Bishop this morning, and he got to bless the ring or whatever. I don't know when going to do, but I was supposed to meet at 12:30.
1: Yes,
3: and I just want to say thank you, Brother Charles, for your goodness and your mercy.
1: God bless you.
3: And just continue to do what God has you to do.
1: Amen.
3: Stay blessed, young man. Stay blessed.
1: Likewise.
3: And hope your family and everyone stay blessed as well.
1: That's
3: right. Stay blessed.
1: In God we trust.
3: Yes. Yeah, man. Thank you. Speak to you soon again.
1: Take care. And just enjoy your weekend. And
3: thanks for the chance.
1: As
3: thanks.
1: I said,
3: bye.
1: God bless you. God bless you both.
2: Enjoy the day. Bye
1: for now. Take care.
2: Bye.
1: That's faithful Sister Leanna and Brother Trevor. They've just celebrated 50 years of marriage, so we give God thanks for their life. And you can hear the joy, man, the joy in their life, and that's because they got the Lord in their life. So take heed, people, with God in the center of your marriage, all will be well. All right, if you trust in Him and let Him take lead. All right, so God bless them both. Can I say good morning going out to Pastor Kevin Dawkins? God bless you, sir. Good morning to Pastor Shala and the Faith Tabernacle family. Good morning going out to Shekinah Baraka. Good morning going out to Lucita. Good morning to Brian and the family as well. Lucy, God bless you. I hope you're all well. Good morning going out to Dawn. God bless you, Dawn. Good morning going out to Lioness. Good morning, Lioness. Maid Marion, good morning to you. God bless you. Fatima, good morning to you. God bless you this morning. Georgette, good morning to you and the family. Blessings, Georgette. Cascade, bless. Jen, good morning to you. Good morning going out to Brother Hugh. Good morning, Pastor Lola. Good morning, sis. God bless you. Jazz C. Good morning to you. Who else we got with us? We've got so many people logging on. Sylvia, good morning to you. Good morning going out to Basil. Sandra, God bless you and the family. Good morning going out to so many of you. I'm trying to keep up. Phone lines are open. It is testimony service, so if you're thinking there's a lot of talking going on, it's because it's testimony service. Encouragement. We're here to encourage each other, and that's what we dedicate the first Sunday of every month for. All right, praise and worship show as well. We will drop the praise and worship tracks, but we're here to encourage and to give our testimony this morning. See if we can get this one played all the way through.

beautiful Sunday morning here in London, UK. Hope it's nice where you are. Shouts going out to Reverend Jackie Latty.

Once again, shouts going out to Reverend Jackie Latty. I do believe she is, I think it was Malaga. She called us from, she messaged us from on Friday. Returning back to the UK today. God bless her and whoever she's with.

0: To God be the glory. Hi, good morning. Good, good morning. Good morning, Mommy Mertel.
1: You know something? I was so shocked that I got through.
0: You had to get through this morning, Sister Powell. You had to get through. Do you know? Less than 5 minutes ago, just before I played that song, somebody messaged me privately and they asked, "Have I heard from you?"
1: Oh, bless the Lord! Bless. The thing is, you see, I can't be bothered with these long chats. And to go out, I just can't be bothered. So
0: How are you? Your voice has been quiet on the radio. I hear from you almost every day or whenever we can. The others are missing your voice, Sister Powell.
1: Yes, to be honest, there's so much to give God thanks for.
0: Amen.
1: But daughters, she got married last Saturday.
0: Praise the Lord.
1: It was such a happy occasion.
0: Praise God.
1: But awesome. Now they are in Cape Verde. So I have so much to thank God for. Yes, just been awesome.
0: Praise God.
1: And I listen to you all the time. Praise I don't the always. Lord. And as I say, I'm not that patient. So I'm off. All right. Have a lovely, lovely day. God bless
0: good
1: you.
0: Good hearing all. From you, and God bless the family. How's Angela and Beaver? Are they okay?
1: Oh, I tell you, Angela's broken her wrist.
0: Oh, no.
1: A few weeks ago, somebody knocked her over. She went skating.
0: Oh, Lord.
1: but she's a strong woman. Amen. And she's still on. And the way she did that dance last week with everyone, you wouldn't think her wrist was broken.
0: The devil's a liar, but we pray that she has heals swiftly. We pray for a swift healing.
1: But all is going well. The enemy always tries.
0: Always tries, yeah.
1: And we are on the victory side.
0: Amen. The winning side.
1: And God bless you. God
0: you take care and send my love to Brother Powell and all the family as well.
1: Yes, God bless
0: Thank you.
1: You
0: for your call this morning. Bye for now. The addict, Sister Powell, is there, still on the firing line, smiling, laughing, and joyous in the Lord. So God bless her. God bless her. God bless her. There you go, Miss Tally. Sister Powell is fine. 07-534-610-422. Can we say good morning, Kane, out to Wendy and Robert from Rex Radio? Big up yourself, logged on this morning. Big up all my colleagues over on Rex Radio and all those listening on Rex Radio this morning. Big up each and every one of you listening via your favorite radio station, whatever radio station it is. We say good morning to you. Hi, good morning. Are you there?
2: Hello.
0: Hi, good morning.
2: Yeah, you can hear me.
0: I can hear you. Can you hear me?
2: Good morning, Brother Charles, and everybody.
0: God bless you this morning,
2: Amen.
0: Karen. You
2: I'm
0: okay?
2: Still smiling when I think of the all-white gospel party, so I just want to really give God thanks for your life, for not just bringing the vibe, but bringing the ministry
0: praise
2: of
0: the Lord.
2: Joy praise and healing Lord. For some people and salvation.
0: Amen.
2: So praise the Lord.
0: Amen.
2: So isn't that a thing? Someone's just said on air that her daughter, I think it was, injured herself from skating.
0: Yes.
2: And then you've got a skater just called in to pray for healing for her.
0: I'm not sure if the other one's a professional, but we know you're a professional.
2: No, I'm just a hobbyist. But she will heal. You know the song, "We Fall Down, But We Get Up."
0: Amen.
2: That's a skating anthem.
0: Amen.
2: So I just want to give God thanks. I give God thanks anyway. We give God thanks when it's good and when it's not so good, because that's what he tells us to do.
0: Yeah.
2: So I'm celebrating the launch of my new website, Flourish for Birth and Beyond.
0: Wonderful.
2: Yes, amen. When I started my business, I thought, I don't need a website. I just go on social, which is not really my favorite, but needs must. And then I realized that actually I do. And this amazing developer put together what my vision, how I wanted it to be.
0: Amen.
2: And it's just been born. So I'll give God thanks for that.
0: Amen.
2: And I just want to pray for Christians who are entrepreneurs, who are thinking about it, and who are entrepreneurs and feeling that, you know what, this stone needs to be rolled away. Yes. So let me just pray for visions. Father, I just thank and praise you that you are the visionist. You give us a vision and you say for us to run with that vision. So I just pray for Christian businesses all over that they would be, that they will flourish.
0: Amen.
2: And for those, Father, who have been running with their vision and feel a bit lost or unsure, I would you just roll away that stone and resurrect
0: Amen.
2: That vision and that business in Jesus' name. And would you give boldness to those who have a vision but are not sure whether to go? Would you let them know that they have a green light and that they should just go with you in power, in strength, and you will do the rest. They just need to step out in faith.
0: Amen.
2: And you will do the rest. So bless everybody today Amen. With joy. I pray that people will just feel bold to
0: Hallelujah.
2: Come up and just give God praise and share your testimony, because that's what draws people.
0: Amen.
2: That's what draws people. So just
0: before you go, sis, just give us a quick synopsis on your business. You just said about your business, but you didn't tell us what it's about. I know you have in the past, but for those that don't
2: know
0: what it is,
2: well, I'm getting ready to go to church. So let me get a call in quickly. So I'm a freelance midwife, and my business is called Flourish for Birth and Beyond. So I offer online antenatal, postnatal classes, preconception advice. I'm a creative as well, so I do

0: Oh gosh, so I have over 30
1: without giving away your age.
0: I don't mind revealing my age, because guess what?
1: You look good for it.
0: I try. So I've been a midwife for 24 years.
1: Wonderful.
0: I'm a nurse with a nursing background. So I've worked in every situation, from the labour wards, the birth centres, community, postnatal, specialist midwife, parent education. So it was time for me now. It was time for me 2 years ago to say bye-bye to the NHS. Thank you very much. But let me do freelance. So that's what I'm doing. And it's just afforded me more time.
1: Wonderful.
0: To invest in other things like kingdom work. And
1: wonderful.
0: And just enjoy. So wonderful. God is good.
1: All the time. God bless you, sis. Yes. You have a great day. And I will relay the information to others and put it up as well. All right. So thank you.
0: Thank you, Brother Charles. God bless. You're a blessing. And continue with your great music. God bless.
1: Bye for now. Support Karen, one of our very own. You heard it. She's starting her business. The website, big up T Doll, wants to know the website. 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Let me just let you know as well that Karen is an awesome artist. If you've seen this lady's paintings, oh man, I really need to connect with her and get some portraits done and some other bits and pieces done. If you need paintings, Karen is the one to definitely get hold of. Awesome. 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But www.flourish4birthandbeyond.com. 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

Happy belated birthday going out to Val, Valerie. God bless you, Val. Hope you had a great birthday. Friday gone. Big up all the Hiltons and all that celebrated with you. Big up yourself, Sonia.

out to Meeky Melody. Bless you, sir. Definitely link with you real soon. Shouts going out to all those outside of the UK got it locked on right now. Good morning, good afternoon, good evening.

0: apologies to those that's on Instagram. I know the show has cut out at least three times this morning. 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All right, www.twitch.tv/DJ Brother Charles. Getting a few messages here. Boom. Let's just have a quick look here. So yeah, shouts going out to can't pronounce it. Big up those on Instagram. Please join us on Twitch if you possibly can. Let's go, man. Let's go. Phone lines are open for the requests, dedications for the testimonies. It's testimony service. All right. First Sunday of every month is testimony service. So if you've got a burning testimony, you want to share something about what the Lord has done in your life, if you need prayer. All right, we've got pastors, we've got deacons, bishop, elders, we've got prayer warriors on the line, brothers and sisters in Christ that can encourage and pray you up. If you need prayer, call us. All right, whatever you're going through, problem shared is a problem halved. All right, so I'm definitely calling and have your say. All right, 07-534-610-422 will get you through.
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0: 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Amen. Good morning.
1: Live and direct.
0: Good morning, sir. How are you?
1: I'm blessed and blessed.
0: Wonderful.
1: Just giving a thanksgiving and reporting.
0: Mm-hmm.
1: And, you know, giving thanks to the Father, Son, and the Holy Spirit.
0: Amen.
1: And to my wife, Sister Caroline. Pick her up. And to yourself and your wife.
0: Yeah.
1: And all those listening on the line, live and direct. You know, Salisbury yesterday went and evangelized with a key lead. I was hoping to get somebody in to testify live and direct to send a message and tell them, you know, mm-hmm. we need to testify. You know what? The Lord has done. Yeah, went down there yesterday.
0: Yeah.
1: You know, it was brilliant. You know, reaching for souls. And, you know, you get the odd one can be funny. But many people was acting in it and see us what was going on, you know. Because not many people down there do evangelism. It's like a tone, you know.
0: Mm-hmm.
1: English tone more, you know. You know. So not many people evangelize. So they set up with any church anywhere, want a link. They get in contact with them. And they get in contact with the church only. Yeah. And sometimes they go meet them and go down and pray, and they do fasting and praying first and all those things. And it's not just because you're in one in a church, you can go. They say if there's more people, they can bring 5 coach. That's what they need to do. Things like that. They need. Not because you're in that building. Mm. Too much people say, I'm in this church. We're all in the body of Christ. So we should be with anything going on together. You know? Rightly. That's why you see me always going places. Because I'm not going to stuck in one church and say, that's my church. We are in one body. And we all must work together while you're in this earth. I'm telling you. If we can't work on this earth, are we going to go heaven together?
0: True.
1: That's why we do man promotion and your show. A lot of people has been coming out. And more people want to come out. Because people want to worship God in that kind of fashion. Because when we was in the world, we used to do it. In the devil's way. But now, we must do it in God. You know, worship, the Holy Ghost take over. When the Holy Ghost take over, people be healed, people be touched, I'm telling you. You know, a lady gave a testimony yesterday, and she mentioned about cancer as well. And she's I think she played music and things like that.
0: Yeah.
1: English lady. And something, you know, things happened to her. And they were with scruff on her as well. But she didn't understand that she weren't in Christ now. She understand. Because church people, call themselves church people, working things on people, bad. But God is great.
0: Amen.
1: If God is in you, no matter what color you are, who you are, it's a triumph, it's a victory. And I'm claiming victory this morning.
0: Amen.
1: Over somebody who's going to testify after. I'm going to claim victory for you this morning, somebody who's in the background waiting. I just want to tell you, don't think about your church. Not your church. We're all in one. Come on. Give a call in somebody. Give a testimony. I know you might be shy and whatever, and you're not wicked. That's not the point. It's the Holy Ghost. And if you have testimony, where's the other testimony gone? Where's the other testimony gone? You're piling them up. It's because there's got to be a testimony every day. If you're there every day, you're not feel more. They say the talent, God gave talent. And they hide the talent. So what's going to happen? If you don't let out, it's more going to come in. You'll blow up. I'm just encouraging somebody, you know, directly. And there's another movement. There was one guy, right, the English guy. And I just sent some clip to you, Brother Charles. Anyway, the guy was there with us, intimate, with his cider bottle. And Brother Charles, every move where we go, he was in the midst. Somebody might talk to me after just looking on the road because I'm trying to see movements, you know.
0: Mm.
1: So it was good. He was with us dancing. Brother Charles, he came back to the church as well. And by coming back to the church, he didn't even fall asleep right in the church too. He did a side and knocked him out in it. In the end. Yeah. So we tell him to come to the church Sunday. I won't be here, but people will be there.
0: Mm.
1: So he must come to the church. He's a street guy. As you know, he's not in church, but he was following us up and down and dancing. So I want to give God praise because when you look at somebody who's drinking the alcohol. We're dancing because we're full of the Holy Spirit, another drink. And he's full of another drink, but he's in the midst of us, you know? And that way can catch them out. They come in and thinking, what drink are we drinking? And we can give them that kind of drink. So I'm really grateful. So Sister Sandra and the team, Brother Junior, I'm telling him to call in and testify live and direct, as they call me live and direct. So God bless everyone and everyone who testify. And Brother Cheva, welcome back live and direct. Grace Joyce, I already listening. They're waiting to hear you live and direct. This is Brother Derek reporting in as I'm going to pray.
0: Yes, sir.
1: Hallelujah. Father God, I come before you right now. At mercy seat. Somebody's listening right now. Somebody's in time, Lord. They want their life changed. And Lord God, they are secret listener. And in the name of Jesus Christ, in Christ there is no secret. He knows you are. He knows what you're thinking right now. Don't watch faces. Don't think what people's going to say. Hallelujah. Make your calling election. Hear his voice right now. Make a move. Find a strong church and building to go and worship in unity. When you start to learn more, to come out in the byway with others. Hallelujah. Father God, I want to thank you for giving me life, because I'm meant to die. My life is a testimony. And Father God, I pray for my also. Oh God, pray for my sons then. Oh God, I pray for my sisters then. Pray for my brothers and everyone in my natural family. I'm the only one you call at this time. I'm the only little Christian, but I step forward for them. And Lord, in the name, they believe you. But Lord, the Spirit in me, it anoints you. And in the name of Jesus Christ, I pray, because there's no other life to live. I'm a simple guy that you call from the darkness to the marvelous light. And Father God, I want to thank you. Thank you again. Oh God, for each and every one. Those who are listening, those who are maybe waking up right now, those who are in pain, ups and downs, those who are not even fully equipped in yet, but I pray they will come off the fence. And in the name of Jesus, they will not hear my voice, but hear the voice of the Lord. Lord, bless Brother Charles with every controlling touch. Lord, bless him with every word he speaks. Almighty God, his wife, oh God, son, oh, blessed be your name. Lord, thank you for knowing Brother Charles for many years. Lord, I put, oh God, sent angels as his birthday was last week. He went down. Oh God, another wonderful time. And in the name of Jesus, I pray for you, his wife, his children, hallelujah, all the artists, wherever they are, oh God, because they sing. And Brother Charles, oh God, play the music, because somebody's got to sing. Somebody's going to play the music. Hallelujah. Oh God, I pray, oh God, the DJ, amen, wherever who are, you know, in the name, those who Brother Charles linked with, oh God, with man promotion, as I heard Wendy, in the fullness of her, my phone cut, but I heard she mention about man promotion, the man them going out, but Lord, the Hebrew them go like an army, but let us go to like an army for the Lord, outside on the byway. Send us the soldiers of the gospel that we can stand up and testify. I want some man, some real man to come out to Bridgeton. I want somebody to come forward that we will come to Bridgeton and stand up and testify. Those gunmen, those street men used to be. Lord, I pray they will contact Brother Charles that we can go to Bridgeton, starting with Bridgeton. Lord Jesus, send them, Lord, to come, that we will go and testify on the byway. Because the Hebrew, they come out in their dozen and make a loud but nice and shout out. But Lord, we are born again. We have the Spirit of God. Send the gunman, ex-gunman, Lord Jesus, who is a preacher now, to come on the byway to give the testimony. Not in the building, but on the outside. May they contact Brother Charles. Because I feel him, a spirit, Sister Wendy said, you need some man to organize this, to come out, to share our testimony. Some can sing, and they will sing unto the Lord. Some can preach, they will preach unto the Lord, that people can hear where people's coming from. Those who's lame, hospital, nearly die. The ex-gun ganja man, the ex-gun man. Hallelujah. Father God, somebody's going to get drunk right now. Somebody driving a car. They're tuning, but they slip in the station. And in the name of Jesus Christ, I pray. The gospel is poor, but we need it to get rich. And these young men who's standing for the Lord to represent on the outside. Father God, I pray. Hallelujah. As me and my wife is going away next week, live and direct to another country. Lord, I pray. Kiwi, they're going to Ireland at the end of this month for one day. Oh God, I don't know if I'm going yet, but I pray. You make a way. Because, oh God, my sister live in Ireland. Want us to come down, but one day we'll come with an old state. But I ask you, Lord Jesus Christ. Oh God, touch every person right now who's listening. Lord, who's ready to go to church today? Let him go to church and worship the Lord and testify. Take over the rest of the show. And let someone call in right now with a testimony that their life is an happy birthday to whose birthday? Happy anniversary to our anniversary. And who lose loved one? I pray because prayer needed all the time. Thank you for Brother Charles. The show that Brother you call Brother Charles to do, Lord. Because, Lord, it's gone abroad all over. It's gone on radio station all over. And this show would never die. It shall go abroad everywhere, every country. The people is going to be calling in from abroad also. In other name, this is broadcast because the gospel must be spread. And when you hear people calling in from all over, don't be shy. Come on, people, wake up. It's called testimony service. Tell the devil he's a liar. Because you're always going to have a testimony. Don't hold back. And some of you are not calling in. Because I know people's going through a situation. They cannot tell no one. Grace Joy. Tell the Lord. Speak out. Oh God, Sister Michelle, wherever you are, speak out. Wendy's been through a lot. She's speaking out. But I pray God would take over that young lady, Sister Wendy. God would take her over fully. That her life would never be the same. I know for she was 18 years old. And she's been through a lot. And God, because of me, in me, I'm the only one maybe could have gone around her. And because it's you in me, Lord, I pray someone will be delivered right now. Lord, somebody be touched this morning. Keep Brother Charles. Keep him strong. Keep his old soul. Keep my old soul. All glory belongs to you. In Jesus' name, amen.
0: Amen, amen, and amen. God bless you, Brother Terry. God bless Sister Carolyn. And great. Hope you have a wonderful time when you go away. This week or next week, whenever it is.
1: Next week, Friday.
0: So, before I go. Okay, wonderful. God bless you. Have a great day and keep up the good work.
1: Yeah, my brother.
0: So, well, yeah, bye for now. 07-534-610-422 will get you through that. 07-534-610-422 will get you through to us here on the show. It's testimony service. All right, if you've got a word of encouragement, if you need prayer, if you just want to request something, if you want to share something, the phone lines are open. This is what the show is dedicated for on the first Sunday of every month. All right, testimony service and praise and worship show. Can I say happy birthday going out to my sister-in-law, Lisa, celebrating her birthday today. God bless you, Lisa. May the Lord bless you to see many more. And hope you have a wonderful and blessed day to day. Big up all those celebrating their birthday. Once again, big up Scarlett celebrating her 21st birthday today. Big up all those celebrating their birthday today as well. All right, wherever you are, near or far, have a great day. 9 o'clock, we go to the reading from the word for today. Stick around if you need a word of encouragement, word of inspiration, if you need word to live by. We give you the word for today about 9 o'clock on the show each and every week. All right, so remember, we're here on a Tuesday evening as well for the Chat Bout Talk Show. Don't know what we're talking about this coming Tuesday, but we have had some great shows over the last couple of weeks, months, and even years. So join us on the Chat Bout Talk Show if you possibly can on a Tuesday evening. All right, Tuesday evening, 8 till 10 p.m. No music, just talking for 2 hours with myself, Minister Joshua Kessler, and Pastor Owen Uriah, my co-host, Pastor Uriah, Owen Uriah, and Minister Joshua Kessler. Tuesday evening, 8 till 10 p.m. If you've got a topic you'd like us to talk about, we would love to hear from you as well. All right, so give us a call and then let us know. Hi, good morning.
2: Good morning. This is Queenie from Festival of Faith. Nice to speak to you again.
0: Good morning, Queenie. How are you?
2: I'm fine, thank you. Wonderful. Just letting everybody know that the second Knife Walk is in September the 28th.
0: The second Knife Walk, did you say?
2: Yeah, we had a first one in Handsworth Park,
0: and that was
2: So the second one is in Wolverhampton, the second, the 28th of September.
0: 28th.
2: Starting point, the first, number one, Evans Street, by the Seat dealership, going to West Park.
0: Okay.
2: Yeah, it's all about knife crime, how to, we can eradicate knife crime.
0: Sad that
2: at the moment,
0: we lost
2: a lot of students that go ahead and come along.
0: Mm-hmm.
2: We're doing it with adults as well.
0: Right. It's sad that we heard of another youth lost his life this week as well in Birmingham.
2: Yeah.
0: Sad.
2: Well, it's very sad. I mean, we're working alongside the PCC, but what I can say is that we need to move together as a community.
0: Yeah.
2: It's all right saying, oh, wow, we had another knife crime, but to do nothing about it,
0: yeah,
2: that's a bit of a faux pas on our culture, you see.
0: Mm.
2: We need to stand up and move forward. At the end of the day, if we don't move forward, we're just going to move backwards again.
0: Absolutely.
2: We're losing lineages. At the moment, I'm working alongside little Richie as well.
0: Yeah.
2: And we just need to move this forward.
0: Yeah, big up.
2: We're having
0: Richie.
2: Four marches per year. Well, we call them walks per year.
0: Mm-hmm.
2: We end up at the park bandstand where we have a live PA,
0: right,
2: where people can either sing gospel, sing whatever song they want, even have a summit, talk to each other about knife crime.
0: Yeah.
2: We're working alongside BOA, Stage and Screen. And that's the way it all boils down. So, I mean, if you get to number one, Evans Street, Wolverhampton, and we just end up at West Park, the bandstand.
0: Okay.
2: And that's on a Saturday. All the walks are on Saturdays.
0: Mm-hmm.
2: And at the end of the day, I'm sick to death of seeing our students and our children dying on the streets over nonchalant ways.
0: Absolutely.
2: And weird connotations, because at the end of the day, if a mother has one son or one daughter and she's at a certain age, that's that lineage gone. Her family lifeline is gone. So we've got to start acting more. I did actually go to a lot of churches to explain all this, and not one church person came out. So I thought that was a bit of a...
0: You'll always have your voice here, sis. Are you in the live chat?
2: Yes, I know.
0: Are you in the live chat?
2: No, I'm not in the live chat. I'm in the middle of going out to Wolverhampton now and doing some flyer drops.
0: Send me the information on WhatsApp and I'll put it in our live chat as well, for those that are on the chat as well. We've got so many people logged on, so we try to spread that good message as well.
2: Brilliant. So the mobile number that I rang here, just link it onto WhatsApp and send
0: absolutely
2: my details there.
0: Absolutely, absolutely.
2: Brilliant. That is right. Perfect.
0: No worries.
2: I appreciate that. And keep up the good work, my
0: thank
2: dear.
0: You.
2: I just do every morning.
0: God bless you.
2: Every Sunday.
0: Big up little Richie as well.
2: Oh, little Richie. I mean, that's my right-hand man.
0: Wonderful.
2: You know what I mean? His help us move forward.
0: Wonderful.
2: Yeah, we use GT. He's the sound engineer. We use him to do the PA systems, and he's also
0: wonderful.
2: He does simmer down and all sorts. So yeah, it's a professional outlet. So
0: wonderful.
2: I'll send the link onto the live chat now,
0: yeah,
2: and we can move forward on that. So
0: definitely
2: speak to you soon, and
0: God bless you.
2: God
0: keep,
2: bless you, my
0: keep
2: dear.
0: Up the good work, sis. All right.
2: Thank you, darling.
0: Take care.
2: Bye.
0: Bye for now.
2: Bye. Take care.
0: There you go. 07534610422. This is what we're here to do, man. Encourage and help each other in positive movements. All right. 07534610422. We'll get you through. Let's drop this. Shouts going out to Iona. Good morning. Going out to No to Sin, Yes to Him. Read it correctly now.

0: Good morning, going out to Audrey. God bless you this morning. This coming Tuesday will be 5 years since the passing of her father. So can we keep the Coley family in our prayers? Big up yourself, Audrey. God bless you this morning. Trust you and the family are doing well. Hi, good morning.
1: Good morning, Brother Charles. How are you?
0: I'm well. How are you?
1: I'm good, thank you.
0: Wonderful.
1: Thanks to God.
0: Amen.
1: Just want to say good morning to you and all the listeners listening out there. Some powerful testimonies this morning. I've really enjoyed listening in from early, which is great. And like I said, I just want to give God all the glory, honor, and all the praise, because it's Him who keeps us walking from day to day. And I just want to thank Him for waking me up this morning, for providing me with a job that I start on Monday.
0: Wonderful.
1: I'm so grateful to Him for that, you know, and for guiding me and my daughter through the difficulties that we've had, the struggles that we've had. I still haven't forgotten the person who called in with, you know, struggles they were having with their teenage daughter.
0: Yes.
1: I keep forgetting the name. I don't know why.
0: Derek. Brother Derek. The other brother Derek.
1: Okay. So I hope he's well.
0: He is.
1: And I just want to say, you know, the devil is a liar, because we have got to guard and pray over, you know, the hearts and minds of our youth, of our children. Because, yes, there is so much happening with the knife crime happening locally to me as well. You know, it really broke my heart, and I'm actually trying not to cry online, but it is a case of, you know, what is in the minds of our children. You know, the enemy is trying to take out our youth
0: generations.
1: It really is attacking our children. You know, their mental health, low self-esteem, everything. And us, as you know, guardians, we need to rise up. We need to come together. We need to pray, you know, the blood of Jesus over all the generations, so that they can make it through. We need to show them, you know, that God is there and He's able to take us through everything. And yes, the sword, the only sword we need to pick up is God's word.
0: Amen.
1: Do you know what I mean? And yeah, please post the details of what that lady was saying, because I missed the one in Birmingham near me. But I would like to go to the other one.
0: Okay.
1: Because the youth, they mean a lot to me, and it's like another child's life taken away is another child left in the classroom. Not that that's the only way, place that we can, you know, speak to our children. It's, you know, we've got to be doing this as a community, as a church community, you know, speaking into their lives and just showing them that God is life and life is precious, you know. So, like I said, I just want to thank God for everything that He's done for me, brought me through my exams, brought me and my daughter through so much conflicting situations. And if I'd have listened to all the thoughts going on in my mind, I could have just easily given up and walked away. But because God is an all-knowing, all-loving God, He sees us through. So that song, I am determined to hold on to the end.
0: Yeah.
1: I am. And where there are other people who would like to join, you know, in God's family and just walk in His victory, knowing that everything that He's promised us, He's given it to us before we even know it. So I'm thanking Him for everything that He's given to me, given to me, will give to me, and, you know, in advance, as that person said before, we thank Him in advance of everything that He is doing. So when we hear all these things and we see all these things, yes, we've got to pray, but yeah, we've got to also move into action. So God bless up everybody celebrating birthdays, anniversaries, going into prison, you know, ministry, and, you know, welcoming those that, if Jesus were still walking here on this earth today, He would be going out to the people that most of us in church probably don't walk up to every day.
0: That's right.
1: Being honest, it's, you know, we stay safe and we play it safe.
0: That's
1: and I get it. But sometimes when we open the doors to everybody, it must mean everybody. So keep that welcoming, you know, Holy God spirit in our heart, so that when people walk through our doors, we welcome them no matter how they look, no matter what they're wearing, no matter if they bring, you know, say, you know, something with them that you're thinking, hey, no, this don't belong here. Think, hold on a minute, what would Jesus do? So I just thank You, and sorry, I know you want to do the word for today. So I pray that everybody out there will be blessed by something, that they can think of something to give God thanks for today, because He's truly good. And have a blessed day, Brother Charles. All right?
0: Thank you for your call. God bless you, and all the best with the new job.
1: Thank you.
0: And your daughter, so God bless. Take care. Bye for now. Okay, can we keep the family of Cher, who sadly lost their life last week at the carnival, and the other person as well. I think two of them lost their life last week at the carnival. Angie sent in a message, can we pray for a friend, Ebony, who lost her daughter. It's her daughter, Cher. Just keep the family in our prayers. Cher, the maximum family. I think there's a GoFund for her as well. All right, so sadly was here this time last week, but not here this time this week. All right, so keep the maximum's family in your prayer, and the other person who lost their life last week at the Notting Hill Carnival. Can I say big shouts going out to all those that was involved in the God Corner at the Notting Hill Carnival, bringing Christ onto the streets of Notting Hill. Kenza Rice last week, Monday. Shouts going out to the church, the Baptist church that hosted it. Big up Reds and all those that I saw down there. Shouts going out to Ibe, Giant Killer, and all those that I saw down there, man. Well, I was involved in the God Corner, bringing back some Jesus to the carnival, and big up all those that passed through and supported as well. Shouts going out to DJ Damien G, who was down at the Notting Hill Carnival as well, bringing some Jesus to the carnival. Big up, man. Can't leave you guys out. Definitely keep up the great works that you're doing to keep spreading the gospel in the highways and the byways. Okay, Cher passed away this morning. Yesterday morning. That's correct. So, yeah. Sad. Okay, people, let's go to the word for today. Phone lines will resume after I've read the word for today. It is testimony service. It's the first Sunday of the month. So that means a praise and worship and testimony show. On the first Friday and first Sunday of every month, that's what we do, praise and worship, but first Sunday of the month, testimony service as well. All right, so big up all those that have used the phone lines this morning. Continue to do so right the way up until 10 o'clock. But let's go to the word for today, and I'll give you some words of encouragement. Let's do this.

let's go to my daily paper. You know what time it is. Time to go to my daily paper. Daily reading, daily word of encouragement. We head over to the word for today. All courtesy of UCB. Today's reading is simply entitled, In the Storm with Jesus. In the Storm with Jesus. He said, peace, be still. And the wind ceased, and there was a great calm. Today's reading centered around the book in the Bible, Mark chapter 4, verse 39. He said, peace, be still. And the wind ceased, and there was a great calm. In the midst of the storm with Jesus. Today's reading reads like this. Pastor describes some storms in life. You come home from work, walk into the kitchen and find a note saying, I want out of the marriage. A clap of thunder. You go to the doctor anticipating a normal checkup and the lab work comes back and you have cancer. The wind howls. You go to bed at peace only to be interrupted by a phone call at 3 in the morning telling you that your father has suddenly died of a heart attack. Your ship nearly collapses. The only predictable thing about life's storms is their unpredictability. They sweep in when you least expect them. Jesus had told his disciples, let us cross over to the other side. They should have realized that when he climbed aboard the boat, he became unsinkable. Inherent in his words was a promise of safe arrival. A difference exists between hearing a promise and believing it too. Too frequently we fail to believe that Jesus will accomplish what he has promised us. The pastor encourages us, in those moments we should remind ourselves that the sun may quit shining, the wind may start blowing, and the waves may begin crashing. But Jesus never fails to keep his promises. Jesus wants you to remember that there is no need to fear when he is near. He wants you to be the captain of your life's ship. You may not always be aware of Jesus, but he is there just the same. For those disciples, the safest place in the world was right there in the boat. Because safety is not the absence of problems. Safety is the presence of Jesus. In the storm with Jesus, he said, peace, be still. And the wind ceased, and there was a great calm. Know whatever storm you're going through, Jesus is right by your side. There's safety in his presence. Right there with you. Jesus wants you to be the captain of your life's ship. When you feel your ship nearly capsizing, know that Jesus is on board. Trust him.

0: seas be still and the wind ceased and there was a great calm. Many of you, many of us, I often sometimes say, will try to do things by my own strength. But if we just turn it over to Jesus and let go and let God have his way, there'll be peace in the midst of the storm. That's today's reading from the Word for today. In the storm with Jesus, he said, peace be still, and the wind ceased, and there was a great calm. Today's reading centered around a book in the Bible, Mark chapter 4, verse 39. You could also look at chapter 35, verse 35. Hopefully you picked out a word, a sentence, a paragraph where you'll apply the whole reading to your life and make a difference as of now. Want to go over to the UCB website, www.ucb.co.uk/word for today. 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It's absolutely free. They can email it to you or send it out to you on a daily basis. Big up the UCB team. Love that. Love it. Hope you love it too. Okay. Let's press on. Save the date, Friday the 6th of December. Men of God Promotions end of year gospel party will commence on that date, so please save the date. A few people are asking me when are the tickets going to become available. Tickets are going to be available real soon, all right? We're just waiting for one or two other bits and pieces to release all the information. But save the date, Friday the 6th of December. If you want to remember it as the first Friday in December, you can do so as well. First Friday in December, the 6th of December 2024, Men of God Promotions end of year gospel party will take place. So hopefully those that missed out on any of the other events, you'll hopefully be able to join us at this one. Okay, can we say happy birthday going out to Melanie? It's her 50th birthday today, one of Grace Joy's nursery friends from nursery, so she's known her a very long time. Big up yourself, Melanie Siobhan, celebrating her 50th birthday today. Known her for 47 years and she's listening. Big up yourself, Melanie. I hope you have a great day. Thanking the Lord for blessing you with 50 years of life, and may he bless you with at least another 50 if he doesn't come before then. All right, God bless you. God bless you. God bless you. Have a great day. Big up yourself, Grace Joy. You know what, Grace Joy, I'm playing this one for you. You requested it earlier. It's all yours.
1: But I still hear you calling my name. Lord, I've sinned, but I still hear you calling my name. Give Sister Timothy Figueroa in the choir here.

you, Grace Joy, requested it. God bless you. We got all those that love that one. Can we say good morning again out to Mary? And can we say a big happy birthday to our son Miles, celebrating his 27th birthday today. 27 years ago, they both had 50-50 chance of survival, but with God's mercy and a blood transfusion, they are here today to tell the tale. So God bless you today, Miles, celebrating your 27th birthday. And God bless you as well, Mary. Big up yourself, Deborah. God bless Mummy and the whole family. Hope you celebrate and have a wonderful time today, celebrating Miles' 27th birthday. God bless you, young man. Have a great day today, Mary, celebrating your son's birthday. Wonderful. Okay, phone lines are still open. It's a testimony service and praise and worship show today, first Sunday of the month. That is how we do it. Number to call in on is 07-534-610-422. Good morning, going out to my sister Juliet. Big up the Thompson families. Freddie, good morning to you. Good morning, going out to Sherelle. Good morning, going out to Josh Sayer. Good morning to Aaron and all of the family this morning. Let's roll on. Here till 10 o'clock. Good morning, Laura. God bless you. Auntie Pat. Good morning, Patricia.

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Juliet and Freddie, 34 years of marriage today. God bless you both.

is one of the sounds of Sinash. A Million Tongues. Sinash. A Million Tongues. Love it. Big up all those that was at the concert over in Wembley Arena a couple of weeks ago.

0: Hi, good morning.
1: Hey, good morning, Brother Charles. How are you doing, bro?
0: I'm well. How are you?
1: It's me, Sonia. I'm okay. I'm blessed. I'm giving God thanks.
0: Wonderful.
1: As I said, I spoke to you earlier on this week, yesterday. And I said I'll try ringing for testimony, so I'm getting ready for church.
0: Good.
1: And I just want to give God thanks for today. I've been listening to all the testimonies, and wow, it's just so amazing.
0: Amen.
1: And
0: God is good.
1: The platform that you've created for us to become believers and to start giving our life to Christ, I just want to give thanks to you.
0: Awesome.
1: I also want to say a big shout out to my niece, Dion Williams. She's doing the Big Off Marathon today, and I just want God to continue to bless her and keep her, give her strength through today. I know she's a believer, and I know there'll be lots of people, maybe believers, doing the marathon, so I want to give those that are doing that challenge, give them all the thanks and praise,
0: wonderful,
1: for what they're doing. Also, thank you for my sister's birthday shout out. I want to thank Val, because she's the London connection for us, and if it wasn't because of her, we wouldn't get to know about you and your show and all the gospel connection. And I know if it wasn't because of you and the programs that I've been listening to, I wouldn't have given my life to Christ.
0: Praise the Lord.
1: So I just want to thank you.
0: Praise God.
1: I'm going through lots of challenges, but I know God has got my back.
0: Always.
1: And he's there with me and my family.
0: Always.
1: He's doing some amazing things in our family. So I just want to say to everyone, just believe and have your faith.
0: Amen.
1: And you know, God will see us through everything.
0: Sonia, the best is yet to come. The best is yet to come. I know.
1: So I'm getting ready for church, and I thought, wow, I'm not sure about testimony, but it's been amazing listening, and I just want to say thank you for you and your family and all the people connected to you for what
0: bless
1: you do.
0: God bless.
1: And for everyone that's contributed to this show this morning, you know, it's been amazing.
0: Nice.
1: So God bless you, and
0: too.
1: We will talk soon.
0: Definitely.
1: Yeah?
0: God bless you and the family as well.
1: Have a great Sunday. Bless you.
0: Take care. Bye for now.
1: Bye-bye.
0: Big up Sonia and all the other Hiltons. Valerie, happy belated birthday again. God bless you all, Judith, every one of you. I hope all is well with each and every one of you this morning. Okay, let me just put in the chat the information regarding the knife walk that Sister Queenie called in about earlier on. All right, so let me see if I can just paste this. Put it in. All right, there's the information there, those that have asked for it. Next, when is it? The 28th of September, the knife walk. Starts at 1 Evans Street in front of the Seat dealership in Wolverhampton. That's WV60PL. And it ends at West Park in Wolverhampton, Bandstand, WV14PH. The meeting at 10 a.m. on Evans Street in Wolverhampton, and the event is sponsored by the Festival of Faith Limited. All right, so big up all those involved. God bless each and every one of you logged in, especially the silent listeners. Good morning to all of the stations that are streaming the show. Thank you for streaming the show. God bless you. All the managers, all the station owners, and all my colleagues on the stations as well. Big up yourselves. God bless you all. Let me play this one for Louise. Hopefully this one's all right, Louise. I don't know if it's the version you wanted, but I'm playing this one this morning. Big up yourself, Louise.

All yours, Valerie. Big up yourself, Moscree. Good morning to you. Louise requested it, so we play it for Louise. Big up those who like it as well. Good morning, Marnie Nan. Amani, good morning to you. Good morning, Ty, Rochelle. God bless you all.

time is right against me. I'm going to see what I can do in Mona. I'm going to play one more and then we'll say the prayer of salvation together. If I get a chance to squeeze in one more, I'll try and find that song for you. But let's play this one from one of our very own as well, Lily Miller. Big up yourself, Lily. Loving this one. God bless you.

It's the Outworld Solar Moogie Show, and it's the Outworld birthday as well. Happy birthday, me. Today's my lucky day. What a way to kick it off. Harold Melvin and the Blue Notes. I'm playing a lot of old favourites today. We're more like a boogie show today.

Absolutely brilliant. Brilliant track to kick off the show today. Harold Melvin, the Blue Notes. Oh yeah.

Today is your lucky day. Locked on State of the Art Radio, it's the Art World Show. It's the Soul and Boogie birthday show, people, you know it. I remember when he brought out Love Supreme, and then he brought out his second album, and this was on it. Oh! Sending out an SOS if you're not locked on. Come on.

is the Outworld Boogie Birthday Show. Oh yeah. Sending out an SOS to Mr. Paul Madu. How are you? Hope you're good. Keep it locked. Keep it locked, my man. Mr. Lamb from the Sham. Hey, really good to see you last week. Good for all the boys to meet up as well. Amrik, Mr. Lucas, Evie G, Mr. Mings, Borgette. It was brilliant. Errol.

You can't have cold winter nights without the RT, can you? Okay. Can you? Should we talk about that or what? Willie Collins. What a track this is. Where you gonna be tonight? Hey, where you gonna be?

0: ever age. They still sound as good now as they did then. Arguably even better now than they did then.
1: Just to know where you are tonight. The feeling of suspicion.
0: State of the art radio is your heart.

I tell you what, I bought the album, Scott White, and I never heard of him after that. Two tracks on it. These are the two tracks. This is the second one. Don't Understand It, followed by Hypnotized.

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Two brilliant tracks from Scott White. What a good album as well. I like the album. I did. Take you through the night, through the day, through the afternoon, through the morning. It's the Art Wall Show. And it's Howard Johnson.

0: Look in my eyes. So she went on to do loads of duets with Alexander O'Neill.
1: I never knew how hard it would be.
0: Here's a tune. Alex and Sherelle. Keep it inside. Big hi to my man, Mr. John Lamford. Also, Paula of Carnival Records.
1: I just feel like
0: old Carnival Records.
2: Never felt it.

We've had a Sherelle three in a row today, there. Hey. Absolutely love that, yeah? Let's sing it together. State of the Art Radio, play some Change. We got two in a row.

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The sound of change.

I remember me, Kelly, Ruth and Ian all going to Weston-super-Mare, and this tune was blasted out in the car, yeah? All those years ago. Ian, how the devil are you, my man, yeah?

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0: All you gotta do is keep on singing, keep on dancing. 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
1: Keep on singing.
0: Kenny Burke. Huh. Yeah. The Artwell Birthday Show. Soul and Boogie Birthday Show.

We had a fantastic two in a row. Can't Keep My Hands to Myself. And of course, Candidate for Love from T.S. Monk. We had Womack and Womack, Life is a Ball Game. What a game. And we now have Bobby Womack.

Womack and Womack. Gotta love it, gotta love it. That is Bobby Womack, actually. Trust. Mr. Kuma, Mr. Powie, for you this one, yeah?

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What an album. And what a show. 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

0: this yet while putting a smile on your face. 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I can't see though. I can't see. Oh, I can see. I've got everything it takes to put a smile upon your face. It's the Abbo Soul and Boogie birthday show.
1: Say, baby.
0: Say, baby. Yeah. Say what? Say what?
2: What's up?
1: There's hey. Something I've been dying to talk to you about.
0: I want to talk to you too.
2: Oh, baby. Not again.
1: Hold it. Hold it.

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A real, real, real old favourite of mine. The sound of Chapter 8.

These tunes take me right back to Melsham Town. It really does. And what a beautiful place to be. I love it there. I love it. I'll always be a Melkshamer.

making love under the moonlight. The fantastic Jackie Graham. Been the Arwo Soul and Boogie birthday show. Hope you enjoyed it. Rex Radio, Arawak Radio, and GY Radio. Crew, big up to you all. It's Arwo posing and closing.

there, and welcome to another edition of Too Good To Be Forgotten. With me, Keith Sherland. And on this edition, I'm presenting a couple of hours of soul, funk, disco, jazz, funk, smooth soul, fast soul. If I take a little wander back for you to the 1970s and the music that made you move. Yeah, and the usual selection coming up for you this week, and including the continuing story of those three chaps I've been talking about in the last few 70 sessions: Jimmy Jane, Jimmy Helms, and George Chandler. Plus a few artists we haven't heard in a long time, together with some that I've been featuring over the last few weeks and months. All mixed up and ready to go, so let's get started. With an item from a group that I haven't featured for must be a year or two, if not more. Proteges of Kool & the Gang, they were. Containing the odd member from Kool & the Gang, as well as friends and other musicians they knew, all put together under the title of the KGs. CK, Kool, G, Gang. Who produced a lot of funky soul during the 1970s and some up-tempo items too, and I got one of theirs from 1978 to open up the show right now. One.

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Oh dear me, must be 3 years since I played that. KG's tune, great to hear. The very politically incorrectly titled Fat Daddy got us underway. Now, last 70 session, I was talking about a group called Limmy and Family Cooking, put together by Limmy Snell was his name, together with his two twin younger sisters, one of which performed.

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Got his two sisters to join us, I told you a couple of weeks ago, and came under the direction initially of Sandy Linzer, veteran soulful songwriter, who wrote that song and also You Can Do Magic. More from Lemmy and the group next week.

on the edition. I get started early with that continuing story of those three fellas. There's a tune from Jimmy Chambers after he embarked on his solo career. Doing all right from the middle of the decade. And meanwhile, Jimmy Helms, now firmly established in the UK, having had great success, we're going to make you an offer. Turned out a few more solo singles.

a song he wrote for himself, man. Jimmy House. That was a great single, so popular on the soul scene at the time in 77. There you go, Romeo and Juliet. Just didn't get the promotions a crossover, but I reckon it should have done. Meanwhile, George Chandler, working with the Olympic Runners, had ended up at the end of the 70s with the band, doing the soundtrack for a film called The Bitch, but here's a solo one from it.

So George Charter there with a solo performance, Music You Up, on that big soundtrack that featured the Olympic runners, of course. And talking to the Olympic runners, I'll play some from that big soundtrack in future editions. But meanwhile, going back a year, here's a song that George Charter wrote in collaboration with other band members for their 1978 album, Putting It On Ya.

Well, the living lovers get it while they can. That crossed over a little bit, just made a sort of small dent on the Charles McBear. Certainly put them on the map as far as clubs and discotheques are concerned. I can remember playing that to death at the time. As I said, more for the Olympic runners in future weeks. As well as their sort of brother group, if you like, Gonzalez. Many of the musicians in both groups. Sort of brother group, if you like, Gonzalez. Many of the musicians in both groups, as I've said quite a few times.

superb album called Our Only Weapon Is Our Music. There's the lead track. Victor Gonzalez, Our Only Weapon Is Our Music. If that's your only weapon, then it's the best one there is. All right, more from Jimmy Chambers, Jimmy Hells, George Chandler, Gonzalez, Olympic Runners, and the continuing story. And the next 70s edition of Too Good to Be Forgotten. And I'll tell you what, the story widens out even further as the weeks will roll on, as you're here. Meanwhile, back over on Philadelphia in 1978, Frankie Brunson's group, The People's Choice.

0: Carol Peebles choice there, and I have no idea who the female vocalist was. But, a great performance there, getting a little bit jazzy too for the group, known for their funky tunes. Oh, nice, infectious, catchy tune without a doubt. Got that feeling? Of course you have. You're listening to State of the Art Radio, that's why. And here's three girls I've been featuring recently. The backing singers of KC and the Sunshine Band, Beverly Champion, Jeanette Williams and Margaret Reynolds, out with an album.
1: Let's make it, last.
0: Under the name of Fire.
1: Let's make it,
0: and here's another track right here.

could get much more simple than that, could you? Did a good little move though, and yeah, I'll continue the story of fire and those three ladies as the weeks progress here on Too Good To Be Forgotten. Meanwhile, back to today. And here's a tune I played 5 1/4 years ago. Thought it'd be worthy of a second play. Earth, Wind & Fire.

5 years or so. Earth, Wind & Fire, getting mighty, mighty, mighty, mighty tunes on Too Good To Be. We got on each and every week. And occasionally over the last few months, I've been dropping the odd tune in from La Mondozia. Here's one right now. Very early outing from the 1970s, recorded back in 1972. And appeared on his Love and Beauty album in 74.

0: when he got his solo career well and truly underway in the early 70s, it was going to lead to a couple of decades of non-stop albums and with great material like that. It's not surprising. Nice little bit of Southern Soul from the lady called Shirley Brown.
1: Yep.

a local talent without any doubt. Shirley Brown, who went on to record albums well into the 2000s with a Frederick Knight track from 74 called I Can't Give You Up right there. Here's some guys I haven't heard from for a little while.

On to the usual that you can't expect from the group. Good song though. She did a number, you bet. Well, I've been slipping in the odd tune from Nietzsche Williams just lately. And having done one in duet with Johnny Mathis a couple of weeks ago, I thought back to a solo tune.

written by Donny Elber, and I thought, well, as I've done that, as he was one of her label mates at the time, I ought to do a Donny Elber tune. So here's the veteran soul performer when he was recording for Sylvia Robinson over in New Jersey.

Elba there in the middle of the decade, working with Sylvia Robinson, and the song he wrote for himself, What Do You Do? Great performance. Well, it was about a month or two ago, I beg a tune from the Supremes and the Four Tops. I've got a few more of theirs still to come. Here's one from their Dynamite album in 1971.

with the Supremes and the Four Tops. That amalgamation produced a lot of cover versions of Motown songs and others. And there was one originally performed by Barbara Lewis, a beautiful song called Hello Stranger. Bucket loads of people have covered that song. And I haven't heard from this lady for a while.

wouldn't know what it is. The raw voice of Tana Vega. And what a strong performance. All right, after that, what can you do? But get a veteran soul performer to follow.

Excellent performance as usual, very reminiscent of the material he was doing on that Supernatural album. Later one from 1978, I See the Lights. And haven't heard from this lady for ages and ages and ages. So it'd be good to get a tune in from Cheryl.

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Now, here's something very interesting indeed from a British band. They were more used to doing some rock and jazz fusion and occasionally did a soulful item. It's a little-

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Only one album for this group, the Grand Theft, in 1978, and surprisingly it was produced by Deep Purple's Danny Glover. And then, having been totally overlooked by the mainstream, they disbanded in the latter part of the same year, 78. But I can tell you a couple of members of that went on to do stuff in the 80s under the name of Toba. I think I've played a couple of singles from them already in the 80s selection, but I'll certainly play one or two more. Now, a couple of weeks ago, we were on the featuring of Shirley and Company. I said I'd play one today.

and Jesus, they're known as Shirley Company, and I guess things have to change. Well, they did with Shirley, didn't they? From the album that gave us the big hits like Heaven Must Be Missing an Angel and Don't Take Away the Music, the Tavares Riding High came from that same album called Sky High. Excellent track from the album.

songwriter and producer Kennison Lewis after a great album, Sky High. There was Riding High. What a great feeling that tune has. Well, when I was playing the Benny King tune a little early on, it sprung to my mind that Benny King had worked with the British outfit, the Average White Band, and collaborated to produce one album, the Average White Band of Benny King. And I thought, well, we haven't heard from the Average White Band for a little while. So here's one from 1974.

album back in 1974, The Average White Band, and what a tune, Nothing You Can Do. Alright, on my way to taking the tempo on the upside in the final quarter of this edition of Too Good To Be Begone. I haven't heard from this group for about 6 months, so I thought, let's put a creative source track in.

nicely done. A wonderful West Coast outfit, mentored by producer Michael Stokes. Creative Source on a tune called Rainbow on the Ground. Alright, up for the final 30 minutes of this edition of Too Good To Be Forgotten. I'm going to start getting a little bit livelier.

0: from that little project, occasional project put together by Matt McCoy called State Department.
1: Hey, everybody!
0: And a tune that you probably guessed was called Wild Honey.

Well, here's some guys I've been featuring over the past few weeks and months, who started out as the Presidents, turned into Trinity, and then ended up as Anacostia. And another one from their self-titled album of 1977, and this is a great mover. Let's hear it from the boys.

Right, just a couple to go from me on this edition of Too Good To Be Forgotten, but of course there's plenty more editions still to come, both from the 70s and the 80s selections. I'll be delving into the record cupboard next week for some classy dance tunes from the 1980s. They're back.

Well, I'm going to say thank you for your company. I've got one to go before I'm out of here, but just a moment or two to say it's great to have you with us every single week. Keep the comments coming. Always good to hear from you. And keep on listening in and locked on to State of the Art Radio. There are more fabulous shows on their way. Whether you listen on a Soulful Sunday or any other day of the week, all genres get covered to suit all tastes, so you'll be very welcome whenever you lock on. But best thing to do is just lock on and stay right there. Don't you dare change.

is a nice little item to round us off, a slab of pure disco from Webster Lewis and his post-bop space rock bebop gospel tabernacle.

as disco as you like. Hey, and what's to come in a couple of weeks' time from the 1970s, the continuing stories, more tunes that we haven't heard for a long time and haven't heard before. Until then, and next week's 80s selection, it's time for me to go.

Kicking off today's show, New Jack. Adam Mills, State of the Art Radio. I bet you thought I weren't here. Got the Quiet Storm coming up a little bit later on. And two in a row from a guy that only bought out one album.

Flowetry featuring Common. It's back in the day. 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Shout out to a man like Lee Clark.

0: Definitely. Definitely in my top 10 of all time. So back in 1990, an album came out. Little did we know it was going to be his only album, but what an album it was. Two in a row this week comes from Mr. Robbie Michaels.
1: Life hasn't been going too well. I've been going through some changes.
0: Definitely for the soul heads.
1: Need someone to talk to. 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

the one and only album. Come on, baby. You should have done some more. So for those of you that regularly listen to my show, you will know about halfway through, I like to slow it down for a few. Call it the Quiet Storm. Just a chance to play some of the ballads that were around in the 80s and also the 90s. Taking us there this week. Full circle.

What a voice. Omar Chandler. Love Tango. And before that, Gerald Albright. Featuring, of course, Mr. Will Downing on vocals. Stay the Art Radio without the Mills. We got about 15 minutes till home time. Hey. Not played a bit of Loose Ends for a while.

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0: Bexley Heath. To be correct. 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From one London group to another London group. South London again. The Escoffrey Sisters. Absolute gem of a tune. State of the Art Radio.

The Escoffreys. So the next tune, I've been meaning to play this for a long time. And my mate Chris in Bournemouth, he just wants to hear it. Gonna try and squeeze two in before it's home time. This one's going out to Chris Penny.

That's it. We've come to the end of yet another episode. Thanks for joining me today. Hope you enjoyed the show. Don't forget, you can catch up on any of the shows on the Facebook page. Till next week, it's Millsy out. Peace.

In the meantime, let's get on with the show. The sounds of Heather Parr, Baby I. Right here on State of the Art Radio.

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SOS band, Just Be Good To Me. Another re-edit. And before that, Arnie's Love.

And this, something new, Mike DeCole. When We Fell. Right here on State of the Art Radio.

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3: 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Would you do a little something for a little parting music?
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6: Let's get down to business.

What a tune. Absolutely loving this. It's the Fantastics. Out of Tones on the remix of Hey Mister. Welcome aboard. It's the Make It Funky show with yours truly, Bob Baker, aka Cutler Funk. Mixing up all things funky

That's brand new, fresh off the press in the last couple of weeks. Mark the Mio on a remix of Mesmerized. That's from Right Side and El Green. What a tune as well. And talking of tunes, the unmistakable sounds of Janet Jackson with a classic, When I Think of You. It's the awesome Reflex on the Revision.

Love that version of the Rick James classic. Of course, it's Mary Jane and the Breakdown Brass Band doing their thing on that. Sounds so wicked, I gotta say. And just before that, a little disco re-edit from Personify. And a little tune there called You Gotta Be a Star.

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A little remix that I uncovered in the last week or so. And boy, am I glad I found that. That's going to get a heavy rotation when club nights come back.

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A little classic. A remake of Wimperades, taking it to the jazzy vibes.

Magic Touch, yeah. Once again, as he always does, yeah. I do a little remix of this undiscovered classic, found in the last couple of years off the Reel to Reels. It's a little record from the King of Boogie, Leroy Burgess, One Plus One. Send this one out to Anna. I

it soulful. Mix up the house, the disco, the funk, soul, old school hip hop, jazzy vibes, Brazilian beats, reggae, the full spectrum of music. Time to get into something a little jazzy from Soul Dynamic and Rodney's Vibrations. 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

50,000 I've got to dig out. It's a nightmare, I've got to tell you. But that was one record that I rediscovered thanks to lockdown. There are positives from it, I suppose, you know. You're listening to State of the Art Radio.

wicked new tune from Peter Brown. Love to the World. You might recognise that from the original from LTD. A prolific disco remixer. Con has remixed that, done a little edit of that in the last couple of years, which is also damn funky. Big favourite of mine as well, the Con remix.

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0: 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Are you ready?
1: Is it me?
0: Well, I'm Brit.
1: Or was hip hop more funky back in the day? I think
0: Yo,
1: so.
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1: Love old school hip hop.
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1: I love this record.
0: Yo, I'm Brit.
1: Lifting the old Jimi Hendrix break.
0: I'm Brit.
1: It's I'm Ready from Caveman from back in the day. Tune.

funky and soulful across the boards. Nothing but good music in the bag as always. Last up, a little disco house track from Mindbuster. Feel My Love. And staying on the love tip, one of my favourite artists of all time, Joshua Milan from Blaze. It's Love. And just before that, we went back in time to a little scar from the wicked Don Drummond. Taking it all the way back to the late 60s with Confucius. Boy, that tune is standard the test of time, that's for sure. Sounds wicked. And just for that, delving in the crates, back to the early 90s, a true hip-hop classic, Caveman. UK hip-hop at its very best, and a little track there called I'm Ready. Good groove, broken beat meets new jazz. Love this record, 12 Senses and Touch. Sounds like it could have been made back in like the late 70s, early 80s. Last six months, that's when it come out. Still proves good music. It's out there, you just gotta find it. But you're in the right place. State of the art radio. Bring you the good vibe, that's for sure. Let's let the music do the talking though. Leave you with this one.

Hi, this is the good Dr. Bob Jones, and you're listening to Bob Baker, a.k.a. Cut the Funk, on the Make It Funky Show. All things funky and anything with a groove.

smash it. Been many a time where we've played this record and just said how much we love that record. It is this record. I'm going to finish with it. It's a classic. Check it out.

Opening proceedings with New Day from Laurie Williams. I'm Matt Lefcon. It's great to have your company today. I'm joined by John Speed. We're going to be bringing you 2 hours of soulful music. So sit back, relax, and let the soulful grooves restore your mind. This is Aretha Fontaine.

Not on the Outside, beautiful modern soul from Gerald Damon and the Motor Soul Collective. Staying with the 2023 releases for this one from Jackson Twins, Back Those Feelings.

regardless how much money you got. Whether, matter of fact, if you don't even have any money, if you got somebody that's really, really in your corner and really loves you, really, basically, you got everything.

Yes, Lee Fields and the Expressions, a track from 2019 called It Rains Love. This is Mayor Hawthorne. I like this guy, worth checking out. Done quite a lot of nice stuff on YouTube.

0: Lady Ray, Piece of Me. Back to the 70s. This is the wonderful Oscar Perry.
1: I know you're ready to go and all. I realize I made a mistake, and there's probably nothing I can do to get you to change your mind.

And that hurts me so. But baby, let him wait a while, 'cause I've got to kiss you before you go. Here, you take this key to let yourself back in. If it ever come a day

Yeah, Oscar Perry there. He didn't plan it this way. Modern Soul Classic. It's Eugene Record, Overdose of Joy.

Okay, bit of a switch in genre now. From 2012, this is a bit of house jazz from the Deep Jazz Project. A track called You Make Me Feel So Good.

Okay, that's pretty much it from me. Thank you very much for listening for the last hour or so. I've really enjoyed doing this. I'll leave you with the Jones Girls. Baby, don't go yet.

from 2022, Kem featuring Rick Ross, Right on Time. Time for a couple more before we wrap things up. This is Helen Bruner and Terry Jones. You Got Me Feeling.

Right, a lot of people said, Mike, loved your old school soul show, Rare Grooves and all that. Could you do more? So, there we are. That's what we're doing today. 2 hours of

State the Art Radio, it's the Art World Social. How you doing, people? TC Curtis, come on. I love the note he kicks off with. Listen to this note. Ooh, baby. Go on, sing it, go on.

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Keep it locked. We got the flavors for you. Love Artwell, beautiful, rare grooves, soulful grooves, good grooves. We got the right groove here, State of the Art Radio, wherever you are.

0: We got it. We got it. We got it going on. Oh. Sweet, soulful, rare grooves and soul music to the soul massives out there for you today.
1: You know, it's amazing. The things that really turns me on.
0: In it.

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And just hold. I don't want to be anybody else. Sweet sound of soul music touching down here, State of the Art Radio. Oh, Artie.

Oh yeah. Do what you gotta do. 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I want you to make a big sacrifice. Right. Yes, I can. The next song has a big intro, and then she makes a great statement. And then you go, yeah, but

That's the kind of groove I like. The kind of groove that that makes me feel like real soul. You know what I mean? Oh, oh. The sound of Starpoint. Big time on fire. Rex Radio crew, how you doing, yeah? Hope you're good. GY Radio Posse. And of course, Arawak Radio Posse. Big up, people. You're locked on to today's Art Wall Show. It's the man. It's Luther.

Alright, this next tune is so much a rare groove, but it's a beautiful groove and I feel like playing it.

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Sounding a lot like Earth, Wind & Fire on this one, actually.

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Absolute track. This is State of the Art Radio. This is Artwell.

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Big hi to Vicky, who loves her. Here's Lou Rawls.

0: young, free and single. Let me hold you, girl. Right, what about some Bobby Womack?
1: Answer that phone. She gotta be there. All the clubs, of course.
2: Who is it?
1: Hey, baby, this is me.
2: Don't you know what time it is?
1: Well, I want to talk
2: to you. I have to get up in the morning and go to work. Call me back tomorrow night.
1: Damn, it's cold.

tune you here to Soul Weekenders, Bobby Womack. So much good Bobby Womack. We've got to do a Bobby Womack feature one day. I've got to do that, haven't I? Yeah? Leon Ware with Something Rare. This is beautiful.

Right, here's a tune I remember listening to Robbie Vincent when he played this. Viola Willis, she did Gotta Get Along Without You Now, but she did this. What a serious tune.

Thank you for locking on today. What a fantastic tune. Viola Willis, Dare to Dream. It's Art World Posing and Closing. Keep it locked on State of the Art Radio all day, all night, people. Finish with some Barry. It's September. What a great month September is.

reported to be the Hesitations. And Tying Up Baby. Found on an old tape, consequently released. Who it really is, we'll never know.

0: Yeah, man.
1: Yeah, yeah, yeah. Yeah. Yeah. Yeah.
0: Yeah. Yeah. Yeah. Yeah. Yeah. Right on, right on.
1: Come on, come on, man. Come on.
2: That's Andy Shelley, the track called Party Freaks. This is Sugar Pie.

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Tony's taken over. 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

0: Yes, nice one. Thanks for listening. I should see you summertime. 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
0: Gospel Crystals.
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0: In a mellow tone.
1: Lord, I know.

East West Connection. Out on Chili Funk Records. The classic Once I've Been There. Sticking with that 90s vibe. Brand new heavies.

Tortured Soul. A track called You Found a Way. Fred Everything on the remix duties. On the record label, Lazy Days.

sound of Glenn Turner. Track called I Need Love For Myself. All the way from New York. Right, took me ages to find this record. I couldn't find it on my shelves, so I had to go out and buy another copy. This is Savuka.

Right, so 2 hours is nearly up. That's Sivuca, Ain't No Sunshine. Hope you enjoyed the last 2 hours. Thanks to Tony for a usual eclectic set. And hope to see you next week. Don't forget the rerun on Thursday morning from 10 o'clock.

The best in music.

Greetings and salutations, one and all. Welcome along to another edition of the Juice Radio Show. I'm Matt Barker, here for the next hour with the best in new music from around the world. We kickstart proceedings with Abby Flynn. She's based in London, in the UK. Her career took an unexpected twist when her voice accidentally found fame in the UK chart house scene, gracing a number of chart-topping hits. While Abby Flynn's voice soared to recognition, her artistry remained in the shadows. This is likely to change following the release of her new single, My Own Woman, on the 10th of November and is now available to pre-save. Described as being a powerful narrative of resilience and self-discovery, you can find out more details on this and Abby Flynn on her website, facebook.com/AbbyFlynnSinger. Playing next, the Volunteers. They're based in the northeast of England. 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Details on this, along with further information on the Volunteers, can be found on their website, creativeanddreams.com. 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This is Rosy Road.

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She's based in France. Celebrated for her deep house and pop contributions, Jonah Lester has been making huge inroads, both as a singer-songwriter and also as a producer, where two of her produced songs, performed by different artists, have accumulated over 1 million streams on Spotify to date. Now releasing her new single, Your Ghost, which has been described as being a song that weaves a narrative that many listeners will find relatable, you can find out more information on this and Jonah Lester on her website, juicemusic.com/Jonah Lester. Up next, Pelican Rocket. 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Described as having rootsy and bluesy riffs, performed with an aura of country rock, intertwined with fresh melodies and hooky, high-hitting choruses, you can find out more information on this and Pelican Rocket on their website, instagram.com/pelican.rocket. This is Faces.

0: This is Matt Barker on the Juice Radio Show, playing new music from Marcus Cox, aka Mr. Tibbs. He's based in North Carolina, in the United States. Enrolling at the North Carolina Central University became the prelude to the serendipitous encounter with Andre Sanders, the virtuoso music producer, which later resulted in the founding of their independent label, Dredge Music. His latest opus, My Best Friend, narrates the tale of two souls who ran across each other at a vulnerable time in their life, and you can find out more details on this on his website, juicemusic.com/Marcus Cox. Playing next, May Kay. She's based in London, in the UK. In 2017, May Khalil released her debut album, Reflection, but shortly afterwards fell pregnant, preventing her to fully promote the album. Forward wind 1 year, a chance encounter with music manager and promoter Rob Saunders in a fish and chip shop saw contact details being swapped upon hearing about each other's musical backgrounds. Impressed by the quality of May's album, Rob decided it was too good to be forgotten, and plans soon began to re-release the album, but this time split into two EPs over a period of 12 months under her new name, May Kay. Now releasing her brand new single, Release, you can find out more details on this and May Kay on her website, juicemusic.com/May Kay. This is Release.
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They're based in Glasgow, in Scotland. 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Up next,

This is Matt Barker on the Juice Radio Show, playing new music from John Coyman. He's based in Arizona, in the United States. Having already recorded 6 solo albums, along with several award-winning music videos, John Coyman has had an illustrious career to date in music and film. Currently a member of the band Kevin Costner and Modern West since 2006, recording 5 albums with them along the way, John Coyman can also boast being the music supervisor for the film Dances with Wolves. Now releasing his 4th single, Long Way From Home, you can find out more details on this and John Coyman on his website, johncoyman.com. Playing next, Rami 411. He's based in New York, in the United States. In a recent chapter of his musical saga, Rami embarked on a remarkable journey to breathe new life into his new single Dream. The essence of this revival went far beyond the confines of a studio. Instead, Rami traversed the expanse of the United States, venturing through nearly every major city, amassing a treasury of over 1,600 videos featuring people from all walks of life singing the lyrics of Dream right on the streets, extracts of which can be seen on the video for the song. Further information on this and Rami 411 can be found on his website, juicemusic.com/Rami411. This is Dream!

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She's based in New South Wales, in Australia. Immersed in the rich tapestry of musical experiences spanning across genres and eras, Nick Palmer's journey has been a symphony of self-discovery. Nick Palmer has performed at a number of venues and festivals, and her melodies have travelled across the airwaves of Australia on various stations. Now releasing her new single, Red Balloon, taken from her EP of the same name, you can find out details on this and more information on Nick Palmer on her website, juicemusic.com/Nick Palmer. Rise Bailey Rise has been making huge inroads on the UK music scene following their successful release of a number of singles and EPs over the years. His tracks have been featured on radio stations around the world and has performed high-profile gigs supporting the likes of Dodgy, Tony Wright from Terrorvision and Jim Bob from Culture USM, to name but a few. Described as sounding like Beck, busking with Tom York and Billy Corgan on the London Underground, Rise Bailey Rise now releases his new single, False Autumn. Details on this, along with further information on Rise Bailey Rise, can be found on his website, risebaileyrise.com. This is False Autumn.

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He's based in Northamptonshire, in the UK. Highly regarded in his hometown of Corby, which is nestled in the heart of England's East Midlands, Vincent J. Rigney now releases his third single, My Baby Let Me Down Tonight, taken from his long-awaited EP, Songs from the Water Tower. More information on this and Vincent J. Rigney can be found on his website, instagram.com/VincentJRigneyMusic. One more from us before we have to depart from Emily Coco. She's based in London, in the UK. After recording two tracks in a storage room during lockdown, the experience ignited her desire to explore music further, resulting in her collaborating with multi-platinum producer Lawrence Hobbs at Safo Music. 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That's all for this edition of the Juice Radio Show. 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Thanks very much for listening. I've been Matt Barker. I'll see you on the next edition of the Juice Radio Show. We'll leave you with Strangers by Emily Coco, and we'll see you next time.